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1: And when I go to Dick's Sporting Goods, I'm let down there as well.
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0: it's Rachel and Rob. And don't forget, weekday mornings, we're still giving you a chance to win that flyaway to go see Harry Styles for his residency in New York City.
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0: Hey, it's Rachel and Rob. 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
1: You think we can just keep coming to St. Lucia? 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
0: Is it us that are getting married? Is it me and you?
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0: I feel like such an idiot today. I'm going to see a client, and I wore this white turtleneck with a black bra.
1: Oh, I know.
0: Trust me. If you'd notice. I got a glimpse of myself when I went to pee, and I was like, oh, my God. What was I thinking? It was 4 a.m.
1: You want to get the sale?
0: Yeah, I just want to get it done, baby. Just want to get it done.
1: Hey, oh, I'm a little hot. Let me take my jacket off.
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4: Hey, it's Rachel. 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

0: This is it, your final chance to catch the wave this season. The Whitecaps close out the regular season August 25th through the 30th at LMCU Ballpark. 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

0: This is it, your final chance to catch the wave this season. The Whitecaps close out the regular season August 25th through the 30th at LMCU Ballpark. 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

0: This is it, your final chance to catch the wave this season. The Whitecaps close out the regular season August 25th through the 30th at LMCU Ballpark. 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
1: This is it, your final chance to catch the wave this season. 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

0: it's Rachel and Rob. And don't forget, weekday mornings, we're still giving you a chance to win that flyaway to go see Harry Styles for his residency in New York City.
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1: Where are the bad kids at today? 105.3 Hot FM. It's a Rachel Gray Show with Rob Sparks. I think Bowen Yang is one of the funniest people to come out of SNL in a very long time.
2: He really is.
1: He's a riot. He was doing a podcast and was talking about what he got suspended for growing up. And if you were ever suspended, if you were ever even expelled, 616-451-0105. We can keep you anonymous, too, in case you're still embarrassed about something that happened 20 years ago.
2: I think it's funny. Even if you were expelled, I feel like that should mean even if you're suspended.
1: Right. What did you do? This is what Bowen Yang said he did.
3: I got suspended my sophomore year for writing in a girl's yearbook. I was so gay, but I wrote in this girl's yearbook. It was our bit that, like, we were, like, sexual partners. In her yearbook, Hags Ashley can't wait to f*** all summer.
2: Which is super funny.
3: I get home from violin lesson.
1: What?
3: There's 20,000 messages on the answering machine. Vintage.
2: Hello.
3: And another call comes through. It is Ashley's stepfather, who is a huge lawyer in Arapahoe County. Who gives a f***? He goes, I've been sitting here for hours because there are a lot of Yangs in the phone book.
2: God, he called every Yang in the phone book.
3: He called every Yang in the phone book.
2: What?
3: Okay, loser. He's on a mission, and I guess it's like, I am making it my mission to expel you. I'm taking this to the superintendent for sexual harassment of my stepdaughter. And I was like,
2: She's a hag.
3: She's a hag.
2: Your daughter's a hag.
1: Your daughter's a hag.
2: Wait, just for the in case you didn't, have a great summer's hags.
1: Yes.
2: And a hag is
1: also a best friend to a gay.
2: Yeah.
1: That is what they
2: just
1: call
2: just to make
1: a hag.
2: Sure everybody
1: yes.
2: Understands. Yeah.
1: In case you're wondering what a hag means. But here's the thing. I saw that and I laughed out loud. I think I've listened to that audio 7 times trying to put it together because I had to edit so many bad words out of it.
2: Yeah.
1: But every time I listen to it, I laugh because here's the thing. People get suspended or get expelled for sometimes the dumbest reasons on the planet.
2: Especially because this was a joke between him and her.
1: Yeah, they were like best friends.
2: Yeah, and they just the parents saw it and didn't ask questions, just got really mad about it.
1: Right. Like, I got in school suspension once because I was tardy to too many classes in a row.
2: Are you serious?
1: Your girl couldn't stop talking in the hallway and making out with her boyfriend in the corner.
2: I gotta be honest.
1: I was that girl. I was in love and I didn't care who knew it and I didn't care if I was late.
2: I didn't get suspended, but we had a different where you had to go sit in Saturday detention and it was like 5 hours in detention, which sucks because you had to be there at 7 a.m.
1: Right.
2: And you got done at noon and that was but I got that because I never shut up.
1: You never shut up. You never stopped talking.
2: I talked all
1: you
2: the time.
1: You and I had the same problem. But the thing is, I remember the kids in school that got like hardcore suspended. There were a group of us. I took a piano class, which was like a blow-off class. I cheated my way through it.
2: How do you cheat in piano class?
1: So I used to take another song and tape it over, like the song I'm supposed to be doing, but like our teacher never paid attention. It was just like, wherever you are in the class, I'm going to come grade you. And I would pretend like it was in the harder level, but it wasn't.
2: So you've learned one song and you just played that over and over.
1: Percent, and I would tape it over this like the section.
2: I was waiting
1: harder.
2: For you to be like, "Well, I had a boombox with
1: not
2: the tape."
1: Proud.
2: And when she came by, I pushed play.
1: It's like
2: play.
1: Those people at a trumpet with the funeral playing Taft, but there's a boombox behind them. Yes. That was me. So in piano class, I used to skip it all the time because our teacher would never come check on us. So we would sneak out the basement door of my school, and we had this huge school that I went to on the east side of the state. And I didn't know there were cameras until a friend of me was like, listen, there are cameras. When you slide out to the school parking lot, you're going to have to pull your hoodie up all the way and like make it super tight. And I'm like, but I won't be able to see. And they're like, but it'll hide your face. And I'm like, okay.
2: Oh my gosh.
1: Let's do this. I got
2: this. Sounds so dumb.
1: During piano class, I went down into the basement of the school where the door was, had my hoodie on, went whoosh, pulled it as tight as I could. Like literally only my nose was showing. Me and this guy and this other guy I was with got out. Like, we got out of the school and we're skipping, right? Uh-huh. And I remember, like, dun, dun, dun, dun, dun, dun, dun, dun, like, trying to get through the parking lot because we had this lady.
2: Yeah, you're,
1: named,
2: like, zigging and zagging.
1: We had this lady named Pam who would look for skippers. She would do
2: Dang
1: circles.
2: It, Pam.
1: Pam would do circles in her little Dodge Neon. And we got to the car. We slid in the back and we, right out of school. Pam was, like, literally chasing us, like, through the parking lot. So I end up getting away with this scot-free. Nobody knew it was me because I was so good at pulling my hoodie around my face. Those other dudes I was with got suspended for 3 days.
2: Are you serious?
1: They were like, Matt, Sean, we know it's you.
2: Oh, my goodness.
1: And they got suspended
2: well,
1: for 3 days.
2: Well, it doesn't like, I could see them, like, running out. They're probably, like, smacking each other like they always do.
1: Oh, yeah, no, they recognize them based on body.
2: I was going to say, which is super funny because you running out there, I'm surprised they were like, and we know Rachel was running behind you.
1: We can tell because she's not a good runner.
2: Technically, Rachel fell twice. That's how we know it was her.
1: They had no idea who it was with them. I got away with it.
2: Wow, funny. And they didn't rag you out.
1: They got suspended. No. 616-451-0105. What did you do to get suspended? Or what'd you do to get expelled? Because there are people texting in, I brought in a pocket knife to middle school. Big trouble for that one. Somebody just said, that'll do it.
0: Wake up. This is the Rachel Gray Show with Rob Sparks.
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1: Tesla?
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1: Are we talking to Tesla right now?
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1: Really. 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
4: Dan Campbell? 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
1: No, keep going.
4: 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I will sit back and watch.
1: Especially
4: I am fine.
1: If the Lions won the next week, he'd be like, yeah. 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
2: Did you ever get suspended or expelled? 616-451-0105. It's Rachel and Rob. We're talking about this because Bowen Yang wrote something very inappropriate in his best friend's yearbook, and it got him suspended for like 3 days from school. And apparently he had this girlfriend at school, and he called her his hag, which if you are in the gay community, you know what a hag is.
3: Besties.
2: Yes. And he wrote, "Can't wait to blank all summer." And then her dad called the superintendent and got him suspended for that, which is hilarious to me. I think about what people used to write in yearbooks, and that did get people in trouble.
3: Yeah, there was a lot, like, yeah, because you don't think about it, and parents always want to go and look through it. And,
2: yes.
3: Which is interesting only because it's usually, like, I don't know, that's for you to remember later, and parents are like, I don't like that they wrote this. Well, you don't live my life.
2: Andrea texted us and said, I pulled the fire alarm while we were in class. I actually had a false alarm on my record for 7 years because of it.
3: Oh, my gosh.
2: Wait, what? That got you suspended?
3: They were like, this is going to go on your permanent record.
2: Oh, my God. John said, I wasn't suspended, but it was a bonehead moment. I was in seventh grade. My best friend and I got off the bus. They decided, hey, we're going to skip school today. When you were in seventh grade, I would never.
3: I love that.
2: Yeah.
3: I mean, don't do it, but I think that's...
2: You gutsy kids. John said it was January. It was freezing outside. The mastermind plan was to walk to his friend's car and just hang out in the car. By the time we got there, our feet and legs were soaked. There was no heat in the car. It was miserable. At 10 a.m., I had to call my mom and tell her what was going on.
3: That's really funny.
2: That's so embarrassing.
3: He's like, we're going to sit in the car. I don't have the keys, though.
2: 616-451-0105. What did you do to get suspended? Or maybe it was an in-school suspension. Did you do something stupid that got you in a lot of trouble? I remember there was a kid in my school that got suspended because he was throwing food on the bus. And the bus driver, who was like a crotchety old lady, like I remember, she was angry, man. She was an angry, well, she's a bus driver. Of course she was mad. You guys do some tough work.
3: Yeah, and kids suck on the bus.
2: She pulled the bus over and turned around to yell at this guy on the bus that was throwing candy. And he chucked a Skittle at the same time. Right in her eye.
3: Oh my goodness.
2: Got him kicked off the bus, got him suspended. Like,
3: oh,
2: she
3: yeah.
2: quite literally was like, I don't know, maybe she had a glass
3: eye. She had
2: after.
3: A patch eye.
2: I know, she looked like a pirate driver after. 616-451-0105. Brandy's on the phone in Holton. Brandy, what'd you do, girl?
4: Okay, well, first of all, I'm gonna let you know I was like the perfect kid. I was a straight A bandy, and so me getting in trouble was like a huge deal in school. But it was when Nirvana had just come out with the Come As You Are.
2: Okay.
4: And the t-shirt with the baby.
2: Yeah.
4: With everything hanging out.
2: The naked baby with the, yeah.
3: Yeah.
4: I wore that to school and I got in trouble and I absolutely refused to, they wanted me to take a piece of tape and put it over his member. And I wouldn't do it because I said it's a baby. And I actually got expelled for 3 days.
3: Oh, my God.
2: Oh, my God. You really were a good kid because expelled means you can never come back. You were only suspended for 3 days. She's like, I don't even know this terminology. I was such a good kid. I love, though, that even though you were the good kid that never got in trouble, you still pushed back. You're like, this is art.
4: Yeah. I'm like, this is the stupidest thing ever. I'm not. And they were even like, why don't you just turn it inside out? I'm like, I'm not doing that.
3: Why don't you turn it inside out? You're like, why don't you be lame?
4: I was like, this is the stupidest thing ever. I'm not doing it.
2: What did your parents say? Were they like, this is dumb?
4: No, my parents were so mad at me, and I was just like, sorry.
3: Oh, that's awesome.
2: Thank you for calling in today. Have a good day.
4: You too, thanks.
2: We have a listener on the phone remaining anonymous. What'd you do to get suspended?
5: Had a 3-day in-school suspension for a game of hot sauce roulette.
2: Did you say hot sauce roulette?
5: Hot sauce roulette. If you don't know, you pass a packet of hot sauce around the table and each person gives it a twist until it explodes.
3: Oh, wow.
2: We used to do this with mayonnaise.
3: I'm like, I've never done that. I'm like, okay, let's
2: so
3: do this
2: happened?
3: Now.
2: So what happened?
5: Mayonnaise on looking back would have been smarter. So each person twists the hot sauce and it went farther than I never seen it go. It was like 12 twists in when it got to me. And so I gave it a twist and it exploded, but it shot out of the packet across the table and into my friend's eye.
3: Oh no. They always say it's always fun until you lose an eye.
5: Yeah, well, so he was screaming and screaming, and, you know, teachers rushed over, and he was trying to be cool about it. You know, I was like, oh, no, I'm fine. Oh, ah. And, you know, his eye is like floating, and he's like whimpering. And, you know, finally he like breaks down in tears, and it comes out what happened. And they dragged me down to the office where I was suspended, which I say is garbage because it was an accident, clearly.
2: Also, there was already 12 twists. Where's the rest of the people that were
3: all
2: twisting?
3: All of you are going down with me.
2: Yeah.
5: Yeah. You know what? I never thought about that, but that's true. It really was like a joint effort.
2: Okay. What school was it? I'll send him a strongly worded email.
1: Want to say hi to Rachel and Rob?
0: Hi.
1: Text them at 616-451-0105. 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
1: 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We actually got a text from a listener that said, oh my God, I wish you guys would have had this conversation when I was raising my kids. The lies you've told your kids that you don't regret. And here's the thing, we all were lied to as a kid, right? In fact, somebody texted me and said, I was at a big age of 29 when I learned that I was told my whole life the pool water turns red if you pee in it. It in fact does not.
2: Oh my gosh, you were that old when you realized it didn't?
1: And if you're listening right now, I'm telling you, your parents don't regret that. That meant they didn't have a pool full of pee. I don't regret telling anybody that.
2: Really?
1: Lying is wrong. I know, lying is wrong.
2: I only say that because my thought is how many times you go around and you tell people something and they're like, that's not real.
1: Yeah,
2: and
1: then
2: like,
1: you're just embarrassed.
2: Yeah, exactly.
1: 29 years old is pretty late to find out your parents lied about that.
2: Yeah, like, come on.
1: This all started because I have lied to my kids and my friends' kids about eating your boogers. I've always told kids that if you eat your boogers, you're going to get the stomach flu and you're going to be so sick and you're going to barf and you're not going to be able to do all the things you want to do.
2: You're basically going to die.
1: Yeah, basically is what I tell them. And it works. It works every single time. My girlfriend said that her 4-year-old stopped eating her boogers because Aunt Rach told her she was going to get the flu.
2: What happens though when later that the kid realizes you're a big old liar?
1: I hope they give me a big old hug and say thanks for not making me a lifelong booger eater.
2: Okay, that is
1: booger
2: true.
1: Eaters like booger eat for life. I have a nephew that has been booger eating for 2 years and they have not nipped that. Like,
2: it just doesn't happen.
1: Right. Then he's going to be 40 eating his boogers. Like, that's just the facts.
2: That is, yeah.
1: You know adults that do this.
2: I know. You see him in the car driving down the road.
1: Yes. I just have zero regrets about that lie. Are there lies I make up sometimes that probably I shouldn't lie about? Yes. Absolutely. There are plenty, I'm sure.
2: No, yeah, there definitely are. Did you have lies as a kid
1: that your parents told you too? And then how old were you when you figured them out?
2: Like the whole light on in the car.
1: Oh, yeah, yeah.
2: That one was a big one.
1: That we'll get pulled over, that it's against the law.
2: Yeah, that it's against the law. And then you realize when I turned 16 and I'm like, I remember turning my light off when I'm driving by cops.
1: Yeah.
2: And then one time I left it on in an accident and the cop never got it. Like, he didn't do anything.
1: And that was when you're like, learned.
2: Wait a minute.
1: Yeah.
2: So I remember going home and being like, Mom, so is the whole light thing not real? And she's like, no, it's just distracting.
1: It is distracting. I agree. Now as a parent, I'm like, turn the light off.
2: Yeah.
1: You know what? I just realized I did get busted in a lie with Bennett. Bennett never wanted to put clothes on, like wear things other than pajamas, right?
2: Okay.
1: And I told him that if we're going to get to dinner, it was against the law to wear your pajamas to dinner. Well, then Christmas time rolled around this year and we were going to do the Christmas light show and we all wore our Christmas jammies out to get pizza. And he cried in the car and was like, we're going to get arrested. And I was like, why do you think we're going to get arrested? We're in our pajamas. The cops are going to come. And I'm like, who told you that? He goes, you. All because I wanted you to look nice at dinner.
2: The best part is you didn't even remember
1: it. I forgot. Yeah, no. The kids are going to have trauma. What is the best lie you told your kids? And you're like, I don't regret it at all. Or did it ever backfire on you like me with the Christmas jammies? Ellie's on the phone in GR. What's your lie?
3: So when my husband was working in the ER, a patient had come in who had basically shot his face off. And my 3-year-old found a picture on his desk and said, Daddy, what happened to this man? And my husband said, he was running with a fork.
2: Oh, my God. Your son's like, I'm never running with anything sharp. He's 45 now.
3: Exactly. You know, that is actually true.
2: Oh, my gosh. Oh, that's so funny.
1: God, that's so much trauma. You know your son took that with him his entire life.
3: Exactly.
1: She's like, zero regrets, baby. Thank you for listening.
3: Thank you. Bye-bye.
1: We just got a text from a listener, and they just said they used to lie and say Chuck E. Cheese was only open for birthday parties. Zero regrets.
2: Oh, that's really funny.
1: Dude, Chuck E. Cheese is a nightmare. Those animatronic mice are the weirdest, creepiest thing on the planet.
2: Except you have to have every birthday party there when you say that.
1: Right. Somebody else just texted. My kid decided he doesn't like rice anymore, so I stopped making it. Now I only make tiny noodles.
2: Oh, that's brilliant.
1: That's so good.
2: Oh, that is really good.
1: She said he really enjoys it. Jill's on the phone in Stanton. Jill, what was your lie?
4: I did lie to my kids for years and years and tell them that ice cream, mommy's ice cream, is spicy. So they never asked me for any Ben & Jerry's ever because they thought every container of Ben & Jerry's was a spicy ice cream.
2: That is brilliant.
1: Zero regrets. I love this, and I wish I would have started doing that.
4: I ate my ice cream in peace for years. Oh.
2: So how old were they when they figured it?
4: Until they could read. She goes, huh, cherries are spicy?
1: Busted.
4: Well, cat's out of the bag, I guess.
1: I wish I would have done this, Jill, because I sit alone in the bathroom and eat treats so that they leave me alone. They think I'm going poop.
2: Oh, that's really funny.
1: Yeah.
2: They're like, Mom poops a lot.
4: Right on the couch.
1: Yeah,
4: right on the couch.
1: Thanks for calling, Jill. Have a great day. Kelly's on the phone in Howard City. Kelly, what's your lie?
5: Okay, when my daughter was at the picking your nose stage, I had told her that if she gets caught in school picking her nose, that the teacher has a booger jar. So the booger jar would get passed around from student to student. They would each have to pick their nose, put a booger in the jar. She'd have to eat all the boogers.
2: Oh, my gosh. That is.
5: And it worked instantly. She quit immediately.
2: Well, yeah, because she's like, immediately, she's like, I'm going to throw up.
1: Nobody wants the booger eating kid. It's the grossest thing on the planet.
5: It is.
1: Oh, God. Kelly, you and I should be friends. Thank you for calling.
2: I'm like, good job on the full stop.
1: Yeah, right. Kelly put so much fear in her. She thought she had to eat an entire jar of the class's booger.
2: I don't even know. Let's not keep
1: Rob's
2: talking about
1: gonna
2: it.
1: Rob's going to start gagging.
2: Yeah, I am.
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1: We all need a Rob Sparks in our life. 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
1: No way. 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I guarantee my dad would be like, I can tell if it's a robot. 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
2: What's really funny is one time I thought I was on AI and I said it to Lee. I was like, damn it. I wish I could just get a real person. She goes, I am real. What would you like? And I'm like, oh.
1: Oh, my bad, Terry. I thought you were fake.
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0: Was this bunny the size of like a guinea pig?
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0: Okay, I just went.
3: It was about guinea pig size, and then I set it free so we could have a lovely life.
0: So then you let this guinea pig size rabbit free.
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0: After living in a cooler, getting fed by you nightly. Okay, I'm just trying to set the picture. Okay,
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0: I'm not
3: saying
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3: We're talking about the smells that are weird that you love. 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
0: 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The smell of burned hair and skin.
3: 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Is that because you laid out in the sun all day?
0: I'm hoping that's what we're talking about.
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0: and not people burning.
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1: 105.3 Hot FM, it's Rachel and Rob. If you're just joining us, we're having a whole lot of fun discussing the lies that you've told your children that you don't have regrets about. Because I was sharing that I told my kids and my best friend's children that if you eat your boogers, you will get the flu and you will get very, very sick and you will not be able to go to school. I mean, I really double it down.
2: Right, and now you don't have any booger eaters in your family.
1: No, but man, I'll tell you what, I thought Bennett was going to be a booger eater for a minute. I better cool it. He's going to get on the bus.
2: Did you actually, when you said it, like, did you have to say it numerous times or was it one and done?
1: Oh, no. One and done. Once I said, you will get the flu and this will make you very sick, they didn't do it again. My girlfriend told me that lie you told our daughters. They have a 4-year-old who was eating her boogers. It was like a month ago. She's like, she hasn't touched her boogers since. It worked.
2: That's crazy.
1: Which, at the end of the day, while I understand it is a lie, we should not be lying. It's a terrible example.
2: Horrible.
1: Do you really want the booger eating adult? Because that's what booger eating children become.
2: I was going to say, I will say, I shame because.
1: What?
2: When you start having teenagers, the shower becomes a weird thing.
1: Yes.
2: And I have shamed the whole thing of like, you know, no girl's going to want to talk to you if you don't take a shower.
1: Right.
2: Which seems really weird.
1: Some of that is true.
2: But I know that they're like,
1: some of that is
2: I was
1: going
2: to say, I know they're really into wanting just to be noticed by girls.
1: Yes.
2: So like starting at like 13, I've been real big on the whole like, I promise you, girls won't pay attention to you if you don't. They know when you shower and when you don't shower.
1: What is the lie that you told your kids you don't regret? Or are you listening right now and you learned that something your parents told you was a lie, but they never told you it was a lie, so you had to, like, discover it later in life? Good morning, Hot FM. Jenny's on the phone. And GR, what do you got?
3: So when I have 4 kids and when they were little, if, like, one time I walked into the room and my 2 who were 15 months apart were crying and one of them looked guilty, the other one looked hurt, and I had no idea what happened, but I walked up to the one that looked guilty and said, hey, I know what you did, now you tell me what you did. And that scenario, it worked so many times when
1: yes.
3: they were little.
1: I have done this. This actually, my kids are about 19 months apart. I've done the same thing, and they cave like you wouldn't believe.
2: Are you
1: every
2: serious?
1: Time. Yes.
3: Oh, it's awesome. Except when we heard we were driving to school, and that's why I waited to call. I was like, I'm dropping these kids off before I get my car.
1: Thank you for listening and calling when they got out of the car. Have a great day.
3: You too. Bye.
1: Danielle's on the phone in Remus. Danielle, what's your great lie?
4: So it wasn't my lie. It was my parents. So I'm a hairdresser.
1: Okay.
4: And years ago, my parents had told us that our grandpa and grandma, when they got their steers processed, that they actually had just taken them to a farm and traded them. So, you know, then they could live out their lives on this, you know, beautiful farm, and they had butchered, you know, 2 different steers. So, you know, we were kids, we were okay.
1: Yeah.
4: And years later, I'm probably 30, and I was talking to a client about how, you know, they had just butchered some steers. I'm like, you know, there's other options. Like when we were kids, you know, mom and dad, they helped grandpa take these steers and they traded them and they just butchered other steers. So after work, I called my mom and I'm like, that just, you know, as I'm hearing myself say that, like, that doesn't really sound right.
1: Yeah, and she's like, baby, we lied to you.
4: Oh, she's like, yeah, we straight up lied.
2: Oh, my God, that's so funny.
1: You were 30?
4: I was, yeah. Yeah, and I'm telling this client this, and as I'm hearing myself tell them this story, I'm like, that sounds, I don't know if that's right.
1: That's far-fetched. Oh, my God.
2: I love that you have the realization. You're like, I think I've been lied to.
4: Yeah.
1: Oh, my God.
4: Thinking, you know, not a big deal. They just traded them in. We ate others.
1: Oh, my God. Are you a vegetarian now?
4: Almost.
1: Yeah.
2: Almost.
1: She's like, fish only, Rachel. Fish only. Thank you for calling.
4: A little bit scarring.
1: Yeah, no kidding. That's good. Is anybody else listening who got lied to and like found out way later in life that their parents were liars?
2: Especially that way later.
1: Yes.
2: Like, oh my gosh.
1: Good morning, Hot FM. What's your name and where are you from?
5: Ailey from Belding. A lie that I was told from my grandpa growing up was so he smoked and wanted to hide the fact that he smoked. So there was in the car the compartment that is above like the glove box, like some cars have it, where you just hit the button and it opens yeah. up like a little compartment. He told me that that was an emergency airbag and I couldn't hit that button. And it turns out he hit his cigarette packs in there.
1: Oh. Oh my God. He made you think you were going to get ejected by an airbag if you hit it?
5: Yeah.
1: That's savagery, that. Grandpa. Yeah. Airbag.
5: I thought that was an emergency airbag all the way up until me and my husband were dating in high school. And we were riding around and he told me to hit the button in his car. And I'm like, we can't. It's an emergency airbag.
1: Oh, my God.
5: He's like, what are you talking about?
2: He's like, you are crazy.
1: Man, hearing these last two stories, I'm feeling kind of bad about my lives for my kids. Like, at what point do I tell them that eating their boogers isn't going to give them the flu?
2: That's a little bit what I'm trying to say. At some,
1: like,
2: point,
1: at
2: you
1: some
2: gotta,
1: point,
2: you got to come back around. Otherwise, they're going to be old and say it.
1: Yes, and then they're going to repeat it.
2: And they're going to say it like it's real.
1: Yeah. You know what? I'm going to wait a few years. They're going to sit with this for a while.
2: You should, but I still think you can't forget to tell them before they move out.
1: I agree. I don't trust Bennett at 7 years old not to still try to eat his
2: burgers.
1: Yeah,
2: he'll be like, if I don't get sick, then
1: the
2: chomp, chomp.
1: The lice remains in my household for at least another decade.
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2: Oh, hi, good morning. Happy Monday.
3: Don't say that too loud.
2: I'm too loud. I know.
3: It's Monday.
2: It feels like Monday. And you know, if Monday wasn't uncool enough, I came across this list of things that Gen Z says aren't cool for millennials to do anymore. And honestly, I look at this and I'm like, some of the stuff you're going to have to pry for my cold, dead hands.
3: I was just going to say, I always hate when we get these lists because I feel like you're just picking on us to pick on us.
2: 110%. So, all right. Saying the phrase, I did a thing, that's not cool anymore.
3: I've actually
2: never liked that. That's annoying.
3: That has burned out on me. I'm with you.
2: Another Gen Zer online said wearing skinny jeans isn't cool anymore because it reminds them of Groove from Despicable Me. Okay, I will tell you, though.
3: Oh, my gosh.
2: Yeah, remember Gru? He's got the big, giant shoulders and then those tiny little legs.
3: I'm going to blow this up.
2: Right, yes. We're taking the moon.
3: Yes.
2: So I will tell you, when I see men in skinny jeans, it reminds me of Gru. Just men in general. Like, I don't wear skinny jeans. I don't want a wide leg, but, like, the really tight jeans.
3: I wear tighter jeans.
2: My brother wears the tightest jeans.
3: But, yeah, mine I can still sit. If I can't sit in them, it's because I gained weight.
2: Right.
3: But I do a straight leg. Like, they're not baggy at all.
2: No, for sure. I also didn't know this was cringy for millennials. Open-toed shoes?
3: I'm kind of there.
2: What?
3: What though?
2: I'm in a flip-flop today.
3: I get this because one of my friend's kids will not let, like, hates people in their bare feet. Like, if you walk bare feet, can you put socks on? We're out on the patio. No.
2: What? I'm barefoot all the time.
3: Yeah.
2: I never wear shoes, actually, when I'm home.
3: It's weird.
2: Yeah, no, I didn't know that was a thing. The term adulting they're sick of, these are things Gen Z says are no longer cool. Side parts? That's not true. Side parts are back. That's a lie. That's a cold lie.
3: Ooh, somebody likes a side part.
2: I don't like a side part. I don't even have a side
3: part.
2: Why do you
3: have such strong feelings, though?
2: But they're back in style. Because they're back in style. Gen Z's not paying attention. The celebrities are all rocking side parts now.
3: The older celebrities?
2: Yeah, shut up, Rob.
3: It might have been
2: Kate Hudson, who's like nearly 50, but whatever. Taking photos of your food and posting it online. Yes!
3: Wow.
2: I hate this.
3: Let's put that to bed.
2: I do not like what Rob's favorite phrase, that I put a bow on it.
3: Yes. Can we put a bow on that, please?
2: Put a bow on it. Saying LOL out loud. Just laugh. Don't say LOL. I do that too.
3: I say LOL because I need you to know, like, I'm being ha-ha.
2: Yeah.
3: Like, because I say things. My problem is the things I say come across very, like, dry or mean.
2: Or harsh.
3: So
2: an LOL softens it.
3: Yeah, because I'm like, I don't mean it to sound that way.
2: Yeah, no,
3: I just don't know how else to say it. LOL.
2: Right.
3: You're ugly. LOL.
2: Yeah.
3: We're not friends anymore. LOL.
2: See, Gen Z should get on board with the LOL because you're right. I sent an email that I'm, like, trying to be forceful about. Per my last email, LOL. I support LOL. You're going to have to pry that one from my cold, dead hands. I won't get rid of it ever, ever, ever. Coming up in the show in about 6 minutes with the 411 today, Brian Hickerson, the boyfriend of Hayden Panettiere, is speaking out about what happened the day that he found her in that living room. And it's kind of dark, but I'm going to share it with you on the way. But before we get into that, I'd like to start this show with a song for the elder millennials who are probably using LOL. It's Black Eyed Peas. I'm OB.
3: Oh, heck yeah.
2: I'm OB. It's Hot FM.

0: It's Rachel's 411.
1: So remember last week I told you that when Hayden Panettiere had passed away in that Airbnb in Greenville, South Carolina, that she was there with the boyfriend, Brian Hickerson, but also his brother was there too?
2: Mm-hmm.
1: Okay, here's what's really interesting about this. I thought the brother was maybe like partaking in whatever drugs were going down.
2: Yeah, like he was kind of a dirty dude.
1: Yeah, it's not the case. His name is Zach Hickerson, Brian Hickerson's brother, and he talked to TMZ over the weekend.
2: Uh-huh.
1: And it was last Sunday morning he had left church and texted Hayden and Brian, and neither of them answered, so he figured they were sleeping. He drove to that Airbnb to see what was going on with the two of them, and that's when he had discovered what had happened. He didn't have the code to the door, so he started knocking, like, really, really loudly, and they woke Brian up. So that was the knocking woke up Hayden Panettiere's boyfriend, who was asleep with Hayden on a fold-out couch in the living room of the Airbnb.
2: Well, that's interesting.
1: So when they tried to wake up Hayden, they realized she was unconscious, and Brian Hickerson was the one that gave her the Narcan that they had. Now, they called 911, and that was when CPR started, and I guess Zach, the brother, was the one that was giving her CPR until paramedics arrived.
2: Oh, wow.
1: And they didn't say, though, what Hayden had taken or what she overdosed on. But obviously, the boyfriend knows. Like, clearly,
2: yeah,
1: the boyfriend knows. They had Narcan in the house.
2: And they were together on what?
1: Yes.
2: Yeah, I mean,
1: clearly.
2: Like.
1: Clearly.
2: Yeah.
1: And I guess Zach, the brother, did that interview with TMZ, and he said, "I'm beyond heartbroken and devastated by the tragic and traumatic loss." He said, "Hayden was one of my dearest and closest friends that I have loved and cared about for the last 8 years. And now it's triggered all these celebrities, too, to, like, openly talk about how terrible these children are treated as child stars in show business."
2: Which, I mean, yeah, and you know, it's interesting because we come back to that so often.
1: Yeah.
2: And it's like, it really is, it's so many kids want that for their life.
1: Yes.
2: And you realize, like,
1: it's not a good thing. And then the parents go crazy too. Like, Hayden Panettiere's parents are off the rails.
2: Yeah, I was going to say, the number of people who never make it as child stars, you count your lucky stars.
1: 100%. And speaking of child stars, former Disney pop star, her name is Jordan Pruitt. And I looked her up. She was in High School Musical 3. Like, I looked her up. You would probably really have to be into Disney to know who she was. But she is, like, talking openly about Miley Cyrus. Now, Miley Cyrus used to bully her.
2: This is crazy.
1: Yeah. And apparently back, like, in 2008, so nearly 20 years ago, Miley Cyrus and another girl that she worked with posted a video mocking Selena Gomez and Demi Lovato and this Jordan Pruitt. And I guess Miley used to treat a lot of people at Disney badly, according to this girl, okay?
2: I could see it.
1: I could, too. She said that Miley used to call her and leave her nasty voicemails with her and her friends saying that she needed a new nose job and new teeth and a choreographer.
2: You need a new nose job.
1: Oh, my God. I'm Miley.
2: Your teeth look like a horse.
1: And I guess there was some beef over Nick Jonas back in the day because Miley was, like, trying to steal a boyfriend. I don't know, but I will tell you, 20 years ago when you were being raised as a Disney child star, it doesn't surprise me that there was competition and bullying and bad treatment of each other.
2: Right.
1: Well, none of that surprises me.
2: And I kind of feel like that world makes it happen.
1: Oh, yeah. No, they want it that way.
2: Yeah, because who's going to become the biggest star?
1: Who's going to work harder to make sure they beat out all the rest of these other chicks?
2: Exactly.
1: None of that surprises me. I do think Miley has grown, though. She seems like a lovely adult, don't you think?
2: No, I do. I think she's better.
1: Miley.
2: And I think if she were to look back on it, she'd be like, well, horse patoot.
1: I think I was a mean girl when I was in high school and, like, early college.
2: Oh, only?
1: For sure.
2: Only those two times?
1: I got better. I got better. I still have my moments. It's, you know, I get it from my mom. I
2: know. You got it from my mama.
1: Meghan Markle was going to restart her acting career in the UK with a show called The Gentleman. Remember how I told you last week that Meghan Markle and Prince Harry were moving back to the UK?
2: But not to be royals, just to be closer to King Charles.
1: Yes, because he might be dying. Well, apparently the offer was withdrawn for Meghan Markle to be in a show called The Gentleman because it turns out they realized that the UK also hates her. The backlash in the UK was so intense over the show and Meghan Markle being in it, they said. It was unattainable to go forward. This did not bode well for Meghan's acting comeback, so apparently the UK can't stand her either. I kind of feel bad for Meghan Markle because I don't know why everybody hates her.
2: she tied herself to the wrong. Well, the people. Yeah, never mind.
1: What?
2: No, I just think she brought up stuff, and I don't think everyone is wanting to believe that everything she said was true.
1: Yeah.
2: Because it kind of shatters what you believe about everything.
1: Well, yeah. Well, she went after the royal family pretty hard.
2: That's what I'm saying. There's a lot of. There's a lot.
1: And they have worked to make people hate her.
2: Yeah, there's
1: too.
2: A lot of picture there painted that she kind of like showed you behind the scenes of.
1: Yeah, no, for sure.
2: Or maybe didn't, but probably did. Yeah. And people don't want to know that. And then you're right. And then they have their own propaganda machine.
1: Well, and they tried to, remember when they tried to like make the world fall in love with them? It was like watching reality TV.
2: You need to get me out of my corner. You just put me in the conspiracy corner over here.
1: Yes, I'm sorry.
2: Let me tell you what I saw the other day online.
1: Well, let me get into my conspiracy corner for a little bit. So I am convinced that like 99% of the world is addicted to adult entertainment. And I have a stat here that's going to blow your mind.
2: Okay.
1: Remember Here Comes Honey Boo Boo?
2: Yeah.
1: Okay. Honey Boo Boo had a sister, Pumpkin. Everybody was obsessed with both of these sisters.
2: Yes, they were.
1: Pumpkin is now on OnlyFans and makes $15,000 a day. And Honey Boo Boo, Honey Boo Boo, the coupon queen, Honey Boo Boo is out here trying to like pimp out her sister on OnlyFans and is like encouraging people to follow her on social media. Now, Pumpkin straight up said that this is amazing. This is the only job she'll ever have. It's not about the money. I can provide my kids such a better lifestyle. I never miss a school event. I'm at every single field trip, every soccer game.
2: That's all about the money.
1: Yeah, 100%.
2: Everything that you just
1: all
2: said is
1: money.
2: Because you make more money.
1: Yes.
2: Anyone
1: showing
2: who
1: your
2: says
1: boobies,
2: more money,
1: Pumpkin.
2: More problems, you know what?
1: Yeah.
2: No. More money, fewer problems, just different problems.
1: But get an OnlyFans page and you never have to have a real job.
2: I know.
1: Is what
2: I
1: I'm
2: really
1: telling you.
2: Wish that people liked my feet.
1: You know,
2: I wish that you liked stubby hobbit feet.
1: Clean them up a bit and they will.
2: My toes aren't long enough. I can't do anything about that.
1: You're right. They're very small.
2: They're little stubbles.
0: 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Traffic.
3: Moderate traffic flows picking up through the S-curve. 4996, seeing a little more volume as well. Starting to see some pockets of congestion near the Beltline in 28th Street. Also Broadmoor and 44th. Make sure you're looking out for the kids waiting for the bus. Back to school for pretty much all of West Michigan now. Lakeshore, relatively quiet. 96, Muskegon to Grand Rapids, 35. I'm Dave Cackley. That's a look at traffic.
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2: That's because mine's not Botoxed. 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
8: From the Service Professor Weather Center, 13 on your side weather. Comfortable today with highs in the low 70s and lots of sunshine. Tomorrow, warmer with highs back near 80. Wednesday, partly cloudy with thunderstorms possible.
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0: 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It's Rachel and Rob. You know this, like, Penn State frat brother drug ring that they busted last week?
1: Yes, which is so crazy. They were selling, like, cocaine and stuff.
0: Oh, my God. They had pledges in this frat house, cutting coke. Like, looking back, like, that is bananas to me.
1: That is. That's a different type of hazing.
0: No, for sure. That is insane. But I saw that there's one kid that was, like, the ringleader of all of this in this frat house, and they're calling him Pablo Pledgecabar.
1: Pablo Pledgecabar.
0: Pablo Pledgecabar is what they're calling this stick kid. And his name is Agostino. Like, his real name is Agostino. But he's going by Pablo Pledgecabar. That's...
1: Well, that's better. I was thinking of probably a Blake.
0: No.
1: So Agostino,
0: no.
1: At least.
0: So wild to me, though.
1: Come and get some of my cocaine now.
0: Tell you what, if you got a kid getting ready to go to college, hope to God he doesn't go, Mom, Dad, I want to go to Penn State. Penn State's had so much crap go on.
1: Yeah, I don't feel like that's a great.
0: No.
1: Yeah.
0: No. Hot Mess Express. Coming up, what were you bumping? We're throwing it back after Gracie Abrams on Hot FM.

0: Y'all ready to play What Were You Bumpin'? 105.3 Hot FM. It's Rachel and Rob. Taking it back to 1999 today. Rob, you were a teenager in 1999.
1: I was a spry 19.
0: 19 years old, your last year as a teenager.
1: Oh, wow. Thanks. I will tell you, though, that I was still in high school.
0: Okay.
1: No, I wasn't.
0: What, are you super senior? What? I'm sorry. Did we have to take senior year twice?
1: I did senior year. I was a third year senior when I graduated. Okay.
0: So here's the deal. I'm going to play songs. We're playing What Were You Bumping? Rob has to see if he can get the artist in the title as fast as humanly possible. They're going to play from the beginning. A lot of these I do feel like are a little easy today. There are a couple that are going to stump you. But like I said, these were popular at this time in 1999. Are you ready?
1: Yeah, let's do this. Oh, I was just going to say, Can I Get a Jay-Z?
0: Yes, correct.
1: Can I get
0: bounce with me, bounce with me. I fought with my mom in a CD store. She wouldn't buy me the unedited version of this.
1: Are you serious?
0: Yeah. And 1999, I was 13.
1: What's really funny, this was right after Hard Knock Life.
0: Oh, yes, it was so, right, like, after Hard Knock Life.
1: Because you got that, it's a hard knock. And then you got this song.
0: Oh, like, my God. Jay-Z, though, back in the day.
1: Oh, yeah.
0: Would you still vote if you...
1: What's the one? I Just Want to Love You is my favorite.
0: If I Wasn't Driving. Yes, Can I Get a... I Just Want to Love You is also
1: big
0: fantastic.
1: Jay-Z fan.
0: Big Jay-Z fan. He was recently featured as one of the best living songwriters of our generation.
1: I feel like it's a little problematic to say that at this moment.
0: Oh, 100%.
1: Understand, I love the music.
0: Yeah.
1: I'm a beats guy.
0: All right, 1999 is the year. What were you bumping? My
1: friends. Offspring, Pretty Fly for a White Guy.
0: No.
1: No. It is Offspring, though.
0: Oh, yeah, it is Offspring.
1: Really come and get it.
0: In the worst, no, kind of way. She
1: sits on him, waxes his hands. It's going to say, abba-da-booba-dee.
0: No, it's not.
1: What is this song?
0: Oh, my God, this is such a good song. More dinero, so to stay at home. Well, my friend, you got to say.
1: Here it comes. I don't know.
0: Nana, why don't
1: you get a job?
0: Yes.
1: Was that really it?
0: Why Don't You Get a Job is the name of that song.
1: Oh my gosh. And I know. Oonken, blinken, blinken, blinken. It's Pretty Fly for a White Guy.
0: Offspring was so big back then. And you know what I didn't realize when I was looking this up? That song was like number 4 in the country. Which, like, that's how big that song was.
1: And it came out like right now, which was summertime.
0: Yes.
1: So it got really big during the summer because I remember like that was like cruising around song.
0: Oh, yeah. No,
1: I couldn't remember
0: sure.
1: the name of the song, but...
0: All right, what were you bumping 1999? It's going to get easier.
1: Live and La Vida Loca, Ricky Martin.
0: Yes! This was the number one song at this time.
1: Can I just tell you, when you're on the spot, sometimes you just mess up for no reason.
0: 100. This man has aged so well, it's unsettling.
1: Oh, my gosh. He's in the movie with, or the TV show with Kristen Wiig.
0: Oh, we've talked about this. You love this show.
1: Oh, and he looks so good.
0: God, he was so good looking then, and he's still good looking now. All right, are you ready for the next one?
1: Palm Royale is the show, if
0: that's
1: you want
0: to
1: watch.
0: That's the name of the
1: okay.
0: show.
1: Anyway,
0: all
1: yes.
0: All right, it's going to get easier. So I will tell you, I wanted to be very clear about what people were bumping.
1: Eminem, My Name Is.
0: Yes, My Name Is. Slim Shady. My kids love this song.
1: Of course they do.
0: They love this song. Slim Shady. We forget how good Eminem was back in the day, I think. Because, like, I know we talk about it, and Eminem's, like, 50 now, right? But he was so freaking good back in the day that, like, anything he released went to number one.
1: Well, because he pushed an envelope that nobody knew you could push.
0: Right, 100%.
1: You know what I mean? Like,
0: yeah.
1: he did.
0: And he was a white guy.
1: Yeah. Do you like Nine Inch Nails? Do you like two? And you're like,
0: yes.
1: He had all these, like.
0: Oh, it was so
1: yeah.
0: good. Yeah. All right, are you ready for your last one?
1: Yeah, let's do it.
0: 1999, What Were You Bumping?
1: Oh my what? Gosh.
0: What? What is happening right now? Stop. You've still not figured out who this is?
1: It's Brandy.
0: Yeah. No.
1: No, it's
0: oh
1: Whitney.
0: My God. It's Whitney.
1: And it's Heartbreak Hotel.
0: Yes, it's Heartbreak Hotel, which is weird
1: with,
0: you took you that long.
1: No, no. It's
0: what's who's
1: the,
0: on it?
1: Tony Braxton.
0: No.
1: You said you I don't know.
0: Faith Evans.
1: Oh, I never would have guessed
0: no,
1: that.
0: No, I know. I actually forgot. Whitney Houston, though, this was her last boom, you guys.
1: Wasn't Faith Evans with Notorious B.I.G.?
0: Yes.
1: Yeah.
2: trying not to cry.
0: God, I wish they still made R&B music like this. Kalani's the closest we got.
1: That's true. And then, like, she's bringing it back.
0: Heartbreak Hotel, good job.
1: I played It's Not Right, But It's Okay.
0: Oh my God.
1: Weekend.
0: It's Not Right, But It's Okay is maybe one of my favorite Whitney Houston songs.
1: That's why I'm like, when you did this, all of a sudden I'm like, oh my, like.
0: Did you play that at the campground this weekend?
1: I did.
0: Yeah, and did the boys love it?
1: They loved it.
0: I'm sure
1: they did.
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4: Looking good on the expressways. No major accidents to deal with right now. We do have closures ongoing. Caledonia, Broadmoor, 68 to 84th Street. Long-term road widening into 2027. We got closures 146 between 14th and Division. Allegan County, still doing repairs. The overpass damaged by a semi last summer. Southbound 131, Rockford to downtown, 10 minutes. I'm Dave Cackley. That's a look at traffic.
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1: Was this bunny the size of like a guinea pig?
0: Yes.
1: Okay, I just went.
0: It was about guinea pig size, and then I set it free so we could have a lovely life.
1: So then you let this guinea pig size rabbit free.
0: Yes, because after I was like, I can't keep it in our house.
1: After living in a cooler, getting fed by you nightly. Okay, I'm just trying to set the picture. Okay,
0: don't give me a dose of Rob reality right now.
1: I'm not
0: saying
1: another word right now.
0: Yeah.
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0: Got a text from a listener that says, please, please, please keep me anonymous. My old boss was so toxic, they required us to tell our coworkers when we would use the restroom and what we were using it for.
1: May I have your attention, please? Hey, it's Rob. I'm going to go poop. I know it's going to be weird. I did have broccoli last night. Good luck.
0: I will be back for 45 minutes.
1: And then you got to hear that.
0: Yeah.
1: As I hang up the announcement.
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15: From the Service Professor Weather Center, 13 on your side weather. Comfortable today with highs in the low 70s and lots of sunshine. Tomorrow, warmer with highs back near 80. Wednesday, partly cloudy with thunderstorms possible.

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0: It's Rachel and Rob at 105.3 Hot FM. I am a firm believer that a lot of people in this world get where they are because of who they knew.
1: Oh, I believe that too.
0: Like, it's all about who you know, make connections, make friends, don't be an a-hole.
1: I'm actually in radio because of that.
0: Are you really?
1: Yeah. I knew somebody who was dating a guy that worked at the radio station.
0: Yeah.
1: It was a whole weird thing. But anyway, because I knew this guy, he got me in as an intern, and then it turned into me getting a job, and here I am now.
0: Are you serious?
1: Uh-huh.
0: I had no idea.
1: All because of somebody that I worked with. Yeah.
0: That's incredible. So I came across this survey and it said 42% of people are consider it a good thing to use personal contacts to help a family friend or somebody secure a job that you know. And all I could think was, I get nervous about that because, like, what if somebody I know, I suggest them for a job or something and then they flake out?
1: I always think...
0: Or

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0: 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It's the Rachel Gray Show with Rob Sparks on 105.3 Hot FM. What's on the hot list this morning, Rob, that we need to know?
1: Well, trade talks between the U.S. and Canada fell apart late Friday, leading to a new 50% U.S. tariff on about $20 billion worth of Canadian goods. Prime Minister Mark Carney said Canada had made progress in the talks, but the U.S. demands were unfair and would hurt key Canadian industries, especially automotive. He suspended the negotiations and said Canada will answer with matching tariffs on American goods starting September 8th. The U.S. Trade Representative blamed Canada for backing away earlier promises and continuing limits on American products.
0: Great.
1: So we'll see what happens there. This is a crazy story. Thousands of people in Northwest Indiana around the Gary area have gone more than a week without power after a series of powerful storms, and some may not be getting electricity back until August 25th.
0: What?
1: This is a very, yeah.
0: That's tomorrow.
1: The storm,
0: it's been over a week, though.
1: It's been over a week.
0: Yeah.
1: The first storm caused about 301,000 outages, and that was like 60% of the customers in the Northern Indiana Public Service Company. They say it was hit hard with winds. The problem is they've asked for faster federal funds, and they weren't able to get them. So yeah. They're having to try to find the money to get this back together.
0: Yeah.
1: Which is just crazy, because we're all used to, like, big storms hit, and there's, you know.
0: Then all of a sudden, Consumers Energy gets you back up and running.
1: Yeah, because yeah, totally. Yeah, 'cause somehow it gets paid for, and yeah. They're struggling with that. So they're working on that, so that is crazy. And another one, if you're a big Bonnaroo fan, or maybe you're like, man, I'm going to the Bonnaroo Music Festival
0: soon.
1: I
0: saw this.

0: You're not going in 2027 because they're taking a break. They announced Friday that it canceled its 2027 shows after severe storms hit the grounds for the second straight year. Organizers said Bonnaroo will take a much needed year off in 2027. And basically, they're going to start looking at some other things that they can do with it. They say that they need to work on some like drainage issues with their property and stuff. They're not, the way they're talking, they're not going away.
1: They're just taking a year off.
0: They are taking a year off because, they weren't able to get everybody else. Noah Kahan, Kesha, The Strokes all got them, but not everybody else did.
1: Oh, really?
0: Yeah.
1: Dang, so. I've never been to Bonnaroo. Always wanted to go.
0: And it's so close. That's the thing, is that it's not far from here.
1: Yeah, right, because it's in Tennessee. It's Manchester.
0: Yeah, so like you can do a drive if you want it, and yeah. A lot of people from here do go. But if you're planning for 2027, it's not going to happen.
1: That's Rob's Hot List.
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3: Moderate to heavy traffic flows 96, the Ford, north and southbound 131. Currently accident-free across West Michigan. We do have closures, though, to contend with. Caledonia, Broadmoor, 68 to 84th Street. Road widening continues into 2027. Still dealing with closures, Buchanan Avenue at Hall Street. Also, right lane shift southbound 131 between the Ford and Market Avenue. I'm Dave Cackley. That's a look at traffic.
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0: So are we talking
1: to Tesla?
0: Everybody
1: stays anonymous.
0: Are we talking to Tesla right now?
1: Everybody stays anonymous. I'm saying nothing. No, it's not. I don't think it's Tesla. No, God, just, don't say that.
0: I'm just kidding.
1: I have no idea.
0: That is totally me making gossip. Please. Don't anyone say anything. I do not need to have that meeting with anyone, please. That was just a joke.
1: I'm dead right now that you just said that.
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1: Think of like the one celebrity you would totally make out with in front of your spouse.
0: Right? What about Campbell?
1: Dan Campbell? I would climb that tree.
0: I have a feeling that Aaron would be okay with that one.
1: Yeah, Aaron, actually, that might be the one man who
0: like,
1: would let me.
0: No, keep going.
1: Yeah, you want to make out with Dan Campbell? I will sit back and watch.
0: Especially if the Lions won the next week. He'd be like, yeah. Why don't you go find him again?
1: Tell you what, told you she was good. That's what he'd say.
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0: From the Service Professor Weather Center, 13 on your side weather. Comfortable today with highs in the low 70s and lots of sunshine. Tomorrow, warmer with highs back near 80. Wednesday, partly cloudy with thunderstorms possible. Service Professor.
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0: Rachel and Rob, 105.3 Hot FM. Ed Sheeran tickets coming up in just a few minutes. But before we get to that, over the weekend, Ella Langley was performing in Little Rock, Arkansas.
1: I saw this, which is home state for Rob.
0: Hi. Rob's from Arkansas.
1: Ooh, Pig Sway!
0: Drake was there. Choosing Texas. And he's like up on the big screen because he's partying in the crowd, drinking a beer, singing Ella Langley.
1: I want to know why Drake was in Little Rock. Little Rock's not a town. It's not a destination city.
0: I think he went for a little Ella Langley concert.
1: He's an Ella's fella.
0: He's an Ella's fella. I feel like Drake's everyone's fella these
1: days.
0: Just
1: weird. It's just, why pick Arkansas?
0: Right, for sure. Like, you could see her at Red Rocks next
1: month. Like, there's so many better places, and you're like, let's go to Little Rock.
0: Ed Sheeran tickets coming up on Hot FM.

0: It's the Rachel Gray Show with Rob Sparks on 105.3 Hot FM. Coming up in just about 3 minutes, we have tickets to see Ed Sheeran. Now, here's the thing. Ed Sheeran's coming to Ford Field Saturday night, and this is a very big show. We have been giving away these tickets for over a week.
1: Yeah, which means we've been doing it through Rewind Repeat It, which means we've had quite a few winners. Hopefully you remember who won on Friday, because that's how you're going to get the tickets today.
0: This is the hardest day of the week because you have to know the name and city of the person that won the day before you. Well, it was a weekend, so it's who won on Friday. Hopefully you were listening Friday at 7:10 and wrote that person's name and city down.
1: If you didn't, go to our social media pages.
0: Oh, do we still have it up?
1: I put it up this morning.
0: You did? Oh, so we're giving them a way to find the answer.
1: Don't tell anyone.
0: Like, subscribe, follow.
1: Yeah, exactly.
0: We've got your chance to win Ed Sheeran tickets coming up next with Rewind Repeat It. You got to know who won on Friday at 7:10. Name and city in order to score these tickets. It's next, Todd FM.

0: We're hooking you up right now with tickets to see Ed Sheeran. He's coming to Ford Field Saturday night. We're calling this Rewind Repeat It.
1: And it's because you've got to know the name and city of the winner from the day before. So you need to know Friday's winner and city that they're from. If you know it and you're calling number 10 at 616-451-0105, you're going to win a pair of tickets to see Ed.
0: And as Rob told you, if you're like, oh my God, I don't know who won on Friday, he put it on social media to help you out. That was very kind of you today. You're feeling very generous.
1: I'm a giver.
0: He is a giver. That's what they say. That's what the men have told me. 616-451-0105. If you are calling number 10 and know the name and city of the person that won on Friday Ed Sheeran tickets with Rewind Repeat It, you're going to win tickets to see Ed Sheeran this Saturday. Good luck.
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3: Not a bad-looking morning commute as you head back to work, back to school, back to construction across West Michigan. Still dealing with closures in Kent County, Buchanan Avenue at Hall Street. Also, the big project downtown, MLK over 131. Reconstruction is scheduled through probably Thanksgiving. Lakeshore, relatively quiet. 31, Muskegon to West Olive, 16 to 17, 26 to 27 out to Holland. I'm Dave Cackley. That's a look at traffic.
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0: They want Hooters to be more welcoming and family friendly.
1: Which, as a gay guy, I do too, because I don't need to see your butt cheeks while I'm trying to eat my wings.
0: There's a lot of
1: guys would be like, you shut up,
0: right,
1: Rob.
0: Shut up, Rob. You don't belong in a Hooters. That's
1: what
0: they're saying.
1: And when I go to Dick's Sporting Goods, I'm let down there as well.
0: What? You are a clown.
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0: Think of like the one celebrity you would totally make out with in front of your spouse.
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0: Dan Campbell? I would climb that tree.
1: I have a feeling that Aaron would be okay with that one.
0: Yeah, Aaron, actually, that might be the one man who would let me.
1: No, keep going.
0: Yeah, you want to make out with Dan Campbell? I will sit back and watch.
1: Especially if the Lions won the next week, he'd be like, yeah. Why don't you go find him again?
0: Tell you what, told you she was good. That's what he'd say.
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11: Glass. From the Service Professor Weather Center, 13 on your side weather. Comfortable today with highs in the low 70s and lots of sunshine. Tomorrow, warmer with highs back near 80. Wednesday, partly cloudy with thunderstorms possible.
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0: Oh, I still have lasers from Sierra going on in the background. Ooh, if you want to see Ed Sheeran this weekend at Ford Field, we have your tickets all this week. Make sure you're listening at 7:10. So here's the deal. Ed Sheeran's coming Saturday, right? We have last chance tickets, but you need to know the name and winner of the person that came and won on Friday.
1: That's right. Super easy. I'm just going to tell you right now, follow us on social media because that's a helpful hint there.
0: Yeah. I love it. Like, you have to listen every day to find out the name and city of the person that won the day before.
1: But I listen and then I write it down and then I forget where I put the notepad.
0: Yeah. So Rob has to remember by posting it on social media for himself, he's claiming.
1: That's actually why you do it.
0: Right. So do you know the name and person that won on Friday? God, Monday's a hard one to do because you got to remember from Friday. But if you follow social media and Rob,
1: I was going
0: to
1: say it again.
0: You're just giving the answer to everybody.
1: I wasn't going to say it again.
0: 616-451-0105. Good morning, Hot FM. What is your name and where are you from?
2: Hi, I'm Jessica from Grand Rapids.
0: Hey, Jessica, you're calling number 10.
2: Woo! No way. Oh, my God.
1: Yeah, you are now on the line, literally on our phone line, to win a pair of tickets to see Ed Sheeran. Can you tell us who won on Friday and where were they from?
2: Brittany from Barrington.
0: Yes!
1: Yeah, way
0: Jessica!
1: To go, Jessica from Grand Rapids.
0: Congratulations. You are going to see Ed Sheeran on Saturday night.
2: Thank you so much.
0: So I got to ask, did you figure out who won on Friday from Rob's social post, or were you listening on Friday?
2: His social post.
0: Yeah, Love it.
1: Yeah.
0: Thank you for listening, Jessica.
2: Thank you so much.
0: All right, Jessica in Grand Rapids. Easy enough. That's what you're going to need for tomorrow's show at 7:10 to win.
1: Boom. With Rewind, repeat it for Ed Sheeran tickets.
0: Now, on the show in just a few minutes this morning, I had an interesting weekend with my daughter, and I realized that as a mother, I think I've made a little bit of a poor choice. I did not realize. Well, you know what? No, I'm going to say this. As a mother, I've realized I'm becoming my own.
1: Oh, that's awesome.
0: I'm becoming my own mother.
1: Yeah, I'll
0: tell you why and why I kind of feel like a bad mom, but like not really. After Olivia Rodrigo dropped dead, it's Hot FM.

0: I've talked a lot about growing up and how I listened to a lot of music I shouldn't have been listening to. 105.3 Hot FM, it's Rachel and Rob. I say I shouldn't have been listening to it. However, I do feel like it molded me into my job I have now.
1: I was going to say, I feel like that's part of what made us who we are is the songs that we got to listen to.
0: Yeah, 100%. Because my mom, like when I was growing up, I listened to a lot of Color Me Bad, a lot of Janet Jackson. Like I was singing Color Me Bad. I want to sex you up. I was like 8.
1: Boys to Men, I'll Make Love to You.
0: Oh my God, scream, you know, singing like, that in my bedroom.
1: Oh my God.
0: Well, over the weekend, I took my daughter, who's 9, to go to Kacey Musgraves, who is a country singer, right? But she's risque for a country singer.
1: Right, yeah.
0: Like she's been pretty much ousted by country radio because she's risque.
1: She pushes the envelope.
0: She does.
1: In a fun way.
0: In a fun way.
1: In a David Allen Coe way.
0: So much so that, you know, I took Quinn to this show knowing she likes Kacey Musgraves. We listen to a lot of Kacey Musgraves around my house.
1: Uh-huh.
0: But I didn't think she was going to, like, know all the words or anything like that necessarily.
1: Because, like, I don't know that she pays attention.
0: At least, like, the old stuff. Like, I knew she knew Golden Hour and Slow Burn and Rainbow and Space Cowboy. The new stuff is a little bit more risque, and I just thought she wasn't paying attention, right?
1: Right, okay.
0: So Kacey Musgraves comes out on stage and sings her big single from this year, which was Dry Spell. Now, I know my 9-year-old daughter has no idea what a dry spell is.
1: Thank God.
0: Right. But I also...
1: Like, is that when the grass dies and dad gets mad?
0: That's exactly what it is. It's too hot, babe. We need a good rain. 100%. However, I'm standing next to her at this concert on Friday night, and I realize she knows every lyric to this song. And my 9-year-old is singing this word for word, you guys, next to me. Word for word.
2: I'm so lonely. Lonely with a capital H, if you know what I mean.
0: I wanted to die.
1: Oh my gosh.
0: Hold on.

0: word for word. When I looked over and I saw my niner going, ain't nobody's tool up in my shed, I went, babe, you know all the words to this? And she goes, you listen to it all the time.
1: Did you,
0: and
1: I was like, oh, did you ask her what she thought it meant?
0: Nope. Didn't ask a single question. Didn't ask a single question. In fact, at that show too, Casey Musgraves had a beautiful pair of disco balls that came down.
1: And no, she said pair.
0: Pair of disco balls that came down. And let's just
1: say, they hung kind of low, didn't they?
0: They did hang low. Yeah. And she sat on them and they spun her around the stadium. And let's just say they were very anatomically correct.
1: Right.
0: My nine-year-old looks at me and goes, that is the biggest disco ball I've ever seen, Mom.
1: That is really funny.
0: And I said, me too, babe. That's
1: it's
0: I
1: so
0: said.
1: Big it's splitting in two.
0: It went right over her head. She had one day it's all going to click.
1: Literally and figuratively.
0: One
1: she
0: day.
1: She passed around the stadium.
0: It's going to click, you guys. One day it's going to click.
1: Can you imagine?
0: But it's gonna no. And when it does happen, I'm going to laugh so unbelievably hard.
1: I hope she comes to you as like, Mom, if I'm remembering right, did I see this and I didn't know what it was at the time?
0: 100%, babe. 100%. But here's the thing. We all grew up listening to music that we shouldn't have been listening to or that went right over your head. Like, what song did you hear growing up that went directly over your head and you're like, oh, my God, it clicked later in life?
1: It, mine really was, I really don't know because I got... Oh, I actually do. I know the perfect one.
0: Yeah.
1: TLC, Red Light Special.
0: Let me see if I can get it. Go ahead.
1: Yeah, because for some reason, I remember I would listen to that in the car, and for some reason, listening to it today, I can't tell you where this came from, but I thought Red Light Special was when you're driving down a road and all the traffic lights were red. That was the Red Light Special.
0: Not like the Red Light District in Amsterdam.
1: No, not at all. Nothing close to what it's actually talking about.
0: Okay, this
1: mine
0: song,
1: was the, oh, we get stuck in traffic.
0: I was obsessed with Silk Pajamas because of this music video, and it's naughty. I watched it like just a minute ago. And I'm like, oh my God, Rob, this was your song and you thought it was about stoplights?
1: I have no idea why. Baby, it's
0: yours. Break the car, Mom, on the way to school.
1: I thought she wanted to hang out with him longer, so she gave him the Red Light Special.
0: Stop!
1: Like, it just meant like...
0: I mean, she wanted to hang with him, all right. And I'm dead, Rob. Listen to the lyrics. Rob thought that was about stoplights, you guys.
1: I in my head, like, that just meant she wanted to spend more time with him, so she wants to make sure we get that Red Light Special.
0: Okay, I have one. This one, we had the CD single of my mom and I, and we burned it into the ground. Burned it into the ground. And you know what's funny is, I don't think I knew what it meant until I got older, but like looking back now, jarring.

0: Isn't that funny you would sing that? I'm trying to think, like, when that came out, you didn't really know what it meant.
1: No, for sure. She caught me on the counter. It wasn't me. Saw me on the sofa. It wasn't me. Like, why was my mom like, yeah, babe, we're going to get this CD single. We're going to listen to it
0: so
1: much.
0: The funny part is, it's like, so why was he running all around the house?
1: Right.
0: He was sitting on everything. Is he Goldilocks?
1: 616-451-0105. What was the song growing up that you loved that just went directly over your head? Or were the other bad moms at who realized their kids know lyrics to stuff and you're like, oh my God, they're not even understanding what it is? Because it was very eye-opening for me this week.
0: I just love that she was belting it out in public.
1: 616-451-0105.
2: 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Traffic.
3: Heavy traffic flows continue on the expressways. Look out for closures ongoing southbound 131 between the Ford and Market Avenue. Look out for construction also downtown Grand Rapids. Of course, the big project MLK over 131 bridge reconstruction going to run all the way through Thanksgiving. Still dealing with closures in Holland, Lakewood Boulevard between US 31 and 120th Avenue through mid-November. I'm Dave Cackley. That's a look at traffic.
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4: You think we can just keep coming to St. Lucia? 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
4: 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Why don't you go find him again?
1: Tell you what, told you she was good. 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
13: From the Service Professor Weather Center, 13 on your side weather. Comfortable today with highs in the low 70s and lots of sunshine. Tomorrow, warmer with highs back near 80. Wednesday, partly cloudy with thunderstorms possible.
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0: It's funny, every time we do segments like this, you can always really see the age range of who listens to this show.
1: Which is awesome. Love that.
0: Yeah, this is the Rachel Gray Show with Rob Sparks. We're talking about the songs that you knew all the words to growing up that like went right over your head. Or you have kids right now that sing certain songs. Maybe it's songs you play here on Hot FM and they have no idea what they mean. Because I took my daughter to see Kacey Musgraves, and in the middle of the show, Kacey Musgraves was singing her song Dry Spell. I looked at my 9-year-old and she was singing this word for word.
2: Ain't nobody's tool up in my shed. Ain't nobody's boots under my bed.
1: Which is awesome to hear a 9-year-old sing.
0: I mean, the people around her were like, oh, what?
1: Like, who's your mama?
0: And what was funny was I looked at Quinn. I was like, you know all the words of this? She goes, you play it all the time.
1: I love that she straight up called you out.
0: I know, but the thing is, we all had songs growing up we were singing all the words to, but like, we really, one, shouldn't even been singing them, or two, they

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1: To be a stripper just trying to feed her.

0: every word.
1: The worst part is in the minute when he goes, hold up. And then you go into that, next part.
0: Up off your feet, stop making poor excuses.
1: I would belt that out like I was so proud.
0: I know. But I remember I was probably 13 years old when City High was huge. And I also was singing that word for word. However, I think I was aware it was about a stripper who was trying to make a dollar.
1: I wonder.
0: I feel like I knew.
1: Really?
0: Yeah, I think I knew.
1: I mean, it doesn't tell you. It's, you really have to infer.
0: You know, this one, I'm not proud of this. When Bennett was, God, how old is he now? He's 7, and I think this song's probably 2 years old now.
1: Yeah.
0: He was 5 years old, kindergartner, okay? He's in his room building Legos, and I hear him singing this.

0: Which is
1: they played
0: in this song, but they played it in the Rihanna song.
1: Oh, no, I know.
0: It's whips and chains.
1: I don't know why they edited that, but I will tell you, I should have edited it in my household because Bennett knew all the words. I'm like, I am a terrible, terrible parent. You know, it's funny. I stopped really editing the music around my house.
0: You know what, though? You're getting them ready for life because life isn't going to edit around them.
1: God, you are so right. Can you somebody put that on a bumper sticker? Yes. Okay, what about this one? Y'all know what age you are if you know this one. Do you remember the song? Next, Too Close.
0: I was a senior in high school when this came out.
1: Step back, you're dancing kind of close.
0: Still didn't get it.
1: I feel a little poke coming through.
0: What? You do?
1: Yeah, okay. I didn't know what that was either. Now, girl, I know you fell. You can't help it.
0: Also, Lil, what?
1: Yeah.
0: What are you talking about?
1: It's also so gross.
0: It really is. And you know what's
1: so
0: funny?
1: Gross.
0: That played at every high school dance.
1: Oh, yeah. I played at my high school dance.
0: I would DJ high school dances.
1: Yeah.
0: And there would be other songs that the principal would be like, do not play this, this, or this.
1: Right.
0: And that song would play, and I'm like, oh, okay.
1: Yeah. Well, we like this one, though.
0: It took me like 3 years.
1: Turns out that poke also went over the principal's head. Yeah. They didn't get it either.
0: It's the poke bowl.
1: 616-451-0105. That's what I'm going to start calling it.
0: It made her belly hurt.
1: Yo, that dude's got a Pokeball going on. Get in check. Get your Pokeball in check. We're in public. What are you doing with that Pokeball? What was the song that growing up, you're like, man, I did not get it. It did not register with me because I never thought Kacey Musgraves would be the one that made me go, woof. Well, I shouldn't have taught that one to my kid.
0: Oops, am I a bad parent?
1: Yes.
2: 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Traffic.
3: Heavy traffic flows continue on the expressways. We do have a crash blocking a couple of lanes southbound 131 at Lakewood Boulevard. No word on any potential injuries, but you are seeing delays there. Got a stalled vehicle eastbound 96 at Fulton Street. That's slowing things down a bit. We do have closures also southbound 131 between 196 and Market Avenue. I'm Dave Cackley. That's a look at traffic.
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1: We're talking about the smells that are weird that you love. It has to be like something weird that people would be like, whoa.
0: Like, for instance, we just got this texted in. The smell of burned hair and skin.
1: What? Is that because you laid out in the sun all day?
0: I'm hoping that's what we're talking about.
1: Right, because it's not.
0: And not people burning.
1: Right. Somebody needs to call the cops because we got Dahmer on the text line.
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1: I don't know how many times you've looked at your balloon knot lately, but I don't know what mine looks like.
0: I tend not to.
1: I don't know what mine looks like, swear to God.
0: At all?
1: No.
0: You remind me of that one movie where they're, Fried Green Tomatoes, where they're like, here's a mirror, you need to take a look down there.

0: 32.
1: From the Service Professor Weather Center, 13 on your side weather. Comfortable today with highs in the low 70s and lots of sunshine. Tomorrow, warmer with highs back near 80. Wednesday, partly cloudy with thunderstorms possible.

0: was the song you sang growing up that like the lyrics went right over your head? Or maybe you have kids and they have a song they sing and they realize they have no idea what they're even singing. It's Rachel and Rob on Hot FM. My daughter, I found out, knows all the words to Kacey Musgraves' Dry Spell. And I didn't know it till I was standing at the concert with her on Friday night. And she goes, ain't nobody's tool up in my shed. Ain't nobody's boots up in my bed.
1: Which is always a fun time to find that out.
0: Yeah, honestly, I'd never thought she was paying attention, I guess, as much as she does. But at the end of the day, she has no idea. She has no idea. And one day it's going to
1: click. The funny part is she's definitely paying attention, but she doesn't pay attention. Like, she doesn't understand.
0: And like I said, one day it is going to click. And where people are texting in right now, songs that they sang growing up, but they didn't realize what they were about until they were older, right? This song, somebody texted in, and I can relate so hard. I had this CD. Do you remember this?
1: Oh, I do.
0: Thong Song.
1: This is very popular as Spring Break on MTV.
0: Yes! I think I sing it again.
1: To me, this is just a summer pool song.
0: I had no idea what Dumps Like a Truck was. I don't think until I was maybe in my early 20s.
1: I don't think I ever like really thought about what it, you know what I
0: right,
1: mean?
0: Right, like, because now like they'll say that girl's got a dumpy. Like it's something they say. We have Cisco to thank for that, guys.
1: Who was also very short, and if you ever met him, he stood on a table to be taller.
0: Was he that little?
1: Yeah.
0: When did you meet him?
1: I got to meet him. He opened for NSYNC one year, and for some NSYNC wouldn't meet with me because I was a boy.
0: Yes.
1: But Cisco did, but he jumped
0: NSYNC
1: up.
0: NSYNC only met with girls?
1: Yeah. Which is funny.
0: I'm actually very annoyed by that because you, Rob, being our little gay boy, were like, oh my God, I want to see JC Chazet. Like, I'm sure.
1: I was a Lance fan, which is the super funny part about it. The only one I really cared about turned out to be gay.
0: No one was a Lance fan.
1: I was.
0: Rob.
1: I liked him. I thought he was adorable.
0: But you got to meet Cisco because he was on tour.
1: I got to meet Cisco and he stood up on a table so he was taller than us.
0: Oh my God. Well, speaking of NSYNC, actually, somebody, thank you for that. Somebody texted NSYNC's Digital Get Down.
1: Oh my God, I love this song.
0: I was in seventh grade. I also, to our listener that texted this in, knew every word to this. And it is naughty as heck. Listen to the words. Digital Get Down. Just you and me. Maybe 27 miles away, but I can see you. And baby, you can see me. You guys, it's video, you know what?
1: Yeah, it is.
0: And I had no idea. I love

0: It gets nastier, in fact.
1: It really
0: does get nastier.
1: You know, growing up, I wanted to be a pop star.
0: Yeah.
1: And I would sing, I'd be doing my NSYNC concerts, and I did that one, and it never crossed my mind what we were actually singing about.
0: 100%.
1: I was like, digital, get down. I'm like, yeah, we're like technology based.
0: Somebody just texted and said, Shania Twain, whose bed have your boots been under? I also didn't know what that meant as a kid. That was whoever just texted that in because I don't have your name. That was a really good one because I did not know what that meant as a kid. I just thought they left their crap around and needed to clean up their bedroom.
1: That's really funny.
0: Truthfully. Good morning, Hot Event. What's your name and where are you from?
2: Nicole from Hudsonville.
0: What you got, Nicole? What's your song?
2: Broken by Clarence Carter.
0: Oh my God, Clarence Carter.
1: Tell you what, yes.
2: On a boat.
1: I was just going to say that exactly. That was one that all our parents played around us. And they're like, no, it's just fun.
0: Okay, I'm going to pull that just because it reminds me of my childhood in this very sick and twisted way. Thank you for calling in, Nicole. I'm going to pull it for you.
2: Bye-bye.
0: So I had an uncle that was like obsessed with this song when I was a kid, and I didn't know what it meant until I got older, and now I'm like obsessed with it too.
1: Oh my God.
0: This is Claire. If you any listener's going to call in and give you a chance to play a piece of this song, just you're my best friend. Now, I just want to be clear, Nicole.
3: Making love, I don't just make love.
0: I be smoking.
1: Oh my gosh.
0: He strokes it to the
1: I'm
0: east.
1: Getting red just playing it right now. I got to be honest. And I'm usually not that guy, but this song.
0: Somewhere my Uncle Mark is like, yes, I raised Rachel correctly.
1: What's funny is right now he said he have a cup of coffee. He's like, I love Rachel. He has no idea why he's thinking it right now.
0: No, somebody just texted in and said Barbie Girl was a song we all used to sing. Yes, because when she would say, you can undress me everywhere, and here and there.
1: Actually, just with Blank Karaoke recently.
0: Oh my God,
1: that's when I realized how dirty the song was.
0: 616-451-0105. What's the song you sang as a kid that you're like, oh my God, I cannot believe my parents used to sing this with me. We want to hear from you this morning.
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0: 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It's Rachel and Rob. City Bill Brewing over on Monroe is one of like my favorites to go to. Do you ever go over there?
1: I actually have not been. I used to do trivia right by there, but I've just never.
0: Oh, really?
1: Yeah, I need to check it out.
0: I love City Bill Brewing. And I saw that the guy that opened City Bill Brewing and founded it, it was like 2017 that opened. It was a big deal when it opened.
1: Uh-huh.
0: They are now investing almost $3 million into new property over in Creston.
1: Oh, wow.
0: Because they're going to basically create a space where they can brew more beer. So they're not necessarily like leaving their location on North Monroe, because there was some confusion around that.
1: They're just going to expand.
0: They're going to expand, but they're also going to make sure they have a central hub for like brewing and storage. And I think this is their way to make sure they're getting into like all the liquor stores, making sure that they're everywhere. Do you know what I mean?
1: Which, heck yeah, because that's how you truly expand.
0: Right, like, that's how you truly expand, because that's been over there since 2017. And we pop by there probably a lot. I mean, we're there a lot. I like that they have the big giant tables in there.
1: Don't they still have the outdoor tables too?
0: Yeah. I mean, they were awesome during COVID because they had the social zone set up and they had tents outside.
1: They did really good with the social zone.
0: Yeah, they actually, I feel like, led the charge on North Monroe.
1: It's just funny that I tell you I haven't met, because I know all about them.
0: Well, we can go.
1: I know, let's go. Right after the show.
0: There's still time. Let's go get drunk today.
1: I'm down.
0: It's only like the first day of school. Like,
1: yeah, exactly.
0: What's the big deal?
1: It'll probably be real full, actually.
0: Right. Speaking of the first day of school and the breweries being full, coming up in a few minutes, we want you to fill in the blanks, parents. It's after Bruno Mars and Risk It All on 105.3 Hot FM. And be kind. Your kids are listening, right? They're getting on the bus right now. It's next on Hot FM.

0: It's back to school for almost all of West Michigan this week. 105.3 Hot FM, it's Rachel and Rob. So I was thinking it might be fun to play a little fill in the blanks. 616-451-0105. Now that the kids are back in school, I can finally blank. What is your blank? Now, I know you've been spending a lot of time with your nephews, and your nephews are going back to school. And you said to me last week, I'm starting to understand this.
1: Oh, I totally get it. Just because I'm so excited to nap.
0: Oh, yeah. No, to be able to nap back.
1: And here's the thing about me. And know this about me. And know that it's about, this is my feeling to everyone, no matter how much I love or hate you.
0: Yeah.
1: When I first get somewhere, I don't necessarily want to talk. I want to be able to just
0: come in.
1: I fill the room.
0: Takes a minute.
1: Yeah, because the car is like my quiet center space.
0: Yeah.
1: So when I come out of it, it's like coming out of like meditation.
0: Okay.
1: And the problem I have is now being around people is everyone wants to talk. It's nothing bad. It's nothing bad at all. But I get to work and you're like, good morning.
0: Now that the kids are back in school.
1: That's all she says.
0: I always say, morning, babe.
1: But when I walk in now, I won't have a teenager going, hey, where have you been? What are you doing?
0: Yeah.
1: Leave me alone.
0: So now that the kids are back in school, you can finally get some silence.
1: My favorite is when if I'm making a sandwich when I first get back. Like,
0: yeah.
1: You're going to make me one too? No. I don't want to talk.
0: Okay, so now that the kids are back in school, Rob can finally not be greeted by anyone. Just to be clear, when your happy behind walks in here tomorrow morning, I'm not saying a word.
1: You can't do that to me now.
0: No, 2.5 years.
1: I'm going to be like, oh, no.
0: Walks in the room and I go, morning, babe. And then I go, how's your weekend? What'd you do? Like, I ask questions. Never again. I'm done. I'm going to film it. I'm going to film it where I'm just going to look up at you tomorrow when you walk in and just say
1: I'll
0: nothing.
1: Be like, hi, Rachel. How are you? They'll overcompensate like you won't believe.
0: Yes. Now, I will tell you, normally, I am like, God, get these kids back in school. I'm ready. I'm feeling a little bit of sadness about it this year because we've had such a good summer, but I'm also like, oh, my God, I can't wait to get my nap back.
1: Yeah.
0: Now that these kids in school, like, I can finally come home to the house not being destroyed. When I come home every day, I realize they pull every comforter out of our basement and they make a bed in our living room to like lay and watch movies in
1: the
0: morning.
1: Which I love that idea.
0: Yeah, but it drives me insane.
1: Yeah,
0: I'm neurotic and I like my main level to be picked up. Don't leave your crap everywhere. There's stuff everywhere.
1: How dare you act like you live there?
0: Right. Now that the kids are back in school, I can finally like have some alone time because they don't like when mom takes a nap. Like they're going to have their trauma is going to be like, my mom napped every single day. She was so lazy because they don't realize I've been up since 3:45 in the morning.
1: Yeah.
0: You know, they don't get it.
1: That's ultimately like, that's one thing I'm looking forward to too.
0: Blake just texted 616-451-0105. Now that the kids are back in school, I can finally crap and shower without a child at the door asking a million questions. Meanwhile, while dad is in fact still in the house. That's 100% true. Why do they never ask dad?
1: That is really funny.
0: Mom. Like, it drives me nuts. I'm like, dad is literally right there.
1: And
0: like,
1: what's always right funny there. Is how often dads won't say a word.
0: Oh, yeah. No. And Aaron started to speak up because I was like, you got to stop. We got to stop with this. Like,
1: because you kind of see it. I'm like, I'm not talking. Yeah. You're not going to ask for me.
0: Right. 616-451-0105. Now that the kids are back in school, I can finally blank. Ashley just said, get a pedicure by myself and actually relax. Okay. I feel you know what
1: That's
0: I can finally
1: fair.
0: Do? Not rush home because I'm paying a babysitter.
1: Which, yeah, like you can now
0: I can
1: hang
0: finally
1: out.
0: Make my own schedule until 3 p.m. when I have to go pick
1: we
0: them up.
1: We can go, Patty. Oh, yeah, you still have to pick them up.
0: We can go get drunk at Cityville Brewing.
1: We can't because you still have to pick them up.
0: I can get my you nap in before. I'll make sure Aaron's on the clock.
1: Okay. Yes.
0: I got a plan, guys.
1: Then let's go patio drinking.
0: 616-451-0105. Now that the kids are back in school, I can finally do fun crap with my kid because we homeschool. Wait, now that the kids are back in school, are you saying because it was all packed with all the kids that were out of school?
1: That makes sense.
0: Oh, what? You want to go to the trampoline park in peace? Is that what you're saying? There's no peace there.
1: I was actually thinking the other day, I saw a video where somebody was like, once school starts, go to the water parks because like the like
0: no.
1: Great Wolf and all that because they're all empty.
0: There's only going to be 1/16 of the pee in it.
1: Exactly. Yours.
0: 616-451-0105. The kids are back in school this week, right? What is like the one thing you're kind of excited to do now that the kids are back in school?
2: 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Traffic.
3: Look out for a crash eastbound 96 at the East Beltline. No word on any injuries, but we do have crews on the scene there. You are seeing a little bit of a delay now. We had a stalled vehicle northbound 131 at Ann Street off to the side, really not causing a travel issue. Heavy volume through the S-curve downtown Grand Rapids. Lakeshore still relatively quiet, 31 Muskegon to Holland, 27 minutes. I'm Dave Cackley. That's a look at traffic.
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0: Aaron said I can't dictate his grandma's 90th birthday party.
1: Oh, how dare he put that on?
0: You know, thank you.
1: Don't mess with grandma's party. 1 p.m. is fine.
0: I swear to God, if he tries to show up in a vest, I'm going to kick him down the hill in the back lawn. I swear, right by the knees.
1: It's a Patagonia. Yeah.
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0: Rob's getting ready to fly out tonight, so we're trying to add to his anxiety by sharing all the wild things you've seen somebody do on a plane. Sometimes I get on a plane and I'm like, it's time to crop dust.
1: Are you serious?
0: Yes. I don't know what it is. It happens to me at concerts sometimes, too.
1: What?
0: Yeah, like I get nervous toots. I'm on the radio still, aren't I?
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7: From the Service Professor Weather Center, 13 On Your Side weather. Comfortable today with highs in the low 70s and lots of sunshine. Tomorrow, warmer with highs back near 80. Wednesday, partly cloudy with thunderstorms possible.
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1: Are you so excited the kids are going back to school this week? 105.3 Hot FM. We want you to fill in the blank. It's Rachel and Rob. Now that the kids are back in school, I can finally blank. Mine is nap. I can't wait to nap. Rob, on the other hand, is thrilled because now his nephews are not going to greet him on a daily basis.
2: Which is so sad for me to say.
1: No, it's not, because here's the thing. When we have done this show for hours, you're here longer than I am. I get time alone in the studio in the morning for like an hour before anybody even gets here. And you want to sit in quiet. We have not sat in quiet for literally 6 or 7 hours. So by the time I get home, I don't want to talk to anybody either. I support you.
2: All I really want to do, yeah, when I get home, I just want to sit down, eat usually.
1: Yes.
2: Because it's lunchtime.
1: Yes. But
2: also scroll through my social media because it means nothing.
1: Without a head over your shoulder.
2: Yeah. Or without feeling like I'm.
1: You want to just disconnect.
2: Yeah.
1: I feel bad
2: because it's the thing I know is I'm like, they want to hang out. And so I'm like, okay, let's go do the,
1: Yes.
2: So I don't know. Just to be able to disconnect and disassociate.
1: Yeah.
2: I cannot wait.
1: 616-451-0105. Fill in the blank. Now that the kids are back in school, I can finally blank. Hannah's on the phone in GR. What's yours, babe?
3: Sleep.
1: Oh, my God. Are you a sleeper like me?
3: It's the only thing that makes sense.
1: It's the only thing that makes sense.
2: I love that.
1: Do you get them off to school and go back to bed?
3: Sometimes. If I don't have to work that day, then it's back to bed.
1: Oh, my God, I'm so jealous. I have to know, are you like me? Do you put full pajamas on, eye mask, earplugs? Do you get back in bed like you're going to bed for the rest of the night?
3: I probably could, but if I did that, I wouldn't wake up, so.
1: Oh.
2: That's the same problem I have.
1: Really?
2: I love my nap so much. I'm like, do I have to do it the rest of the day?
3: Yeah.
1: Thank you for calling in. Have a good nap today.
3: Oh, thank you. You too.
1: Thanks. I will enjoy it. When I get home, though, for real, right around 12:30, 1 o'clock, I put my pajamas back on, t-shirt and shorts, or just a t-shirt, my underwear. I put my eye mask on. I put my earplugs in. It's like I'm going to bed for the night, and people think it's the weirdest thing.
2: Which is crazy.
1: It gets me in my zone of you must go to sleep
2: now. I'm there.
1: It's time to pass out. And then the kids are like, Mom.
2: Why don't you come play with us?
1: Mom, why do you hate us?
2: We're still alive and need to be taken care of.
1: Watch your movie. 616-451-0105. I love my children dearly, but I am excited for some quiet at home. I should be clear. I don't stick my kids in front of TVs all day, but man, sometimes it would be nice. Somebody said, I'll finally be able to work. I work remote, and I swear to God, I got nothing done this summer.
2: I could see that. That would be tough.
1: 616-451-0105. Fill in the blank. Now the kids are back in school, I can finally blank. Somebody said, I can go shopping whenever I want without someone yanking stuff off every single shelf.
2: Oh, how nice.
1: Preach.
2: Yeah.
1: That is my son. That is my son. Taking Bennett shopping drives me insane. Especially he wants everything.
2: Yeah, because no, I need you to stay with me.
1: Somebody said, I get my morning TV back now that the kids are back in school. That's fair. When I was a kid, my parents never let me steal the TV in the morning, and I have not made the same rule in my house. I let them watch their Mark Rober and their Dude Perfect.
2: I always think that's weird when my brother's kids they take over the TV. I'm like, our dad would never have let this happen.
1: No, I think that's why I let my kids do it. 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I mean, my morning TV is sitting here with Rob, but somebody else said they're excited to finally be able to listen to rap music in the car alone.
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1: I love that. 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I'm on my way to meet my mom friends from Mimosas. Kids just got to school.
2: Oh my gosh, I love this for you.
1: I love that for you. 616-451-0105. Now the kids are back in school. What can you finally do?
4: 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Traffic.
5: Look out for a crash eastbound 96 at the East Beltline. No word on any injuries, but we do have crews on the scene there. You are seeing a little bit of a delay now. We had a stalled vehicle northbound 131 at Ann Street off to the side, really not causing a travel issue. Heavy volume through the S-curve downtown Grand Rapids. Lakeshore still relatively quiet, 31 Muskegon to Holland, 27 minutes. I'm Dave Cackley. That's a look at traffic.
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1: They want Hooters to be more welcoming and family friendly.
6: Which, as a gay guy, I do too, because I don't need to see your butt cheeks while I'm trying to eat my wings.
1: There's a lot of
6: Although a lot
1: like
6: of guys
1: it.
6: Would be like, you shut up,
1: right,
6: Rob.
1: Shut up, Rob. You don't belong in a Hooters. That's
6: and you
1: what
6: know
1: they're
6: what?
1: Saying.
6: And when I go to Dick's Sporting Goods, I'm let down there as well.
1: What? You are a clown.
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1: I feel like such an idiot today. I'm going to see a client, and I wore this white turtleneck with a black bra.
6: Oh, I know.
1: Trust I wondered
6: me.
1: If you'd notice. I got a glimpse of myself when I went to pee, and I was like, oh, my God. What was I thinking? It was 4 a.m.
6: You want to get the sale?
1: Yeah, I just want to get it done, baby. Just want to get it done.
6: Hey. Oh, I'm a little hot. Let me take my jacket
1: Boobies
6: off.
1: These are for closers.
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14: From the Service Professor Weather Center, 13 on your side weather. Comfortable today with highs in the low 70s and lots of sunshine. Tomorrow, warmer with highs back near 80. Wednesday, partly cloudy with thunderstorms possible.
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0: Rachel's 411.
1: Remember last week I told you that when Hayden Panettiere had passed away in that Airbnb in Greenville, South Carolina, that she was there with the boyfriend, Brian Hickerson, but also his brother was there too?
2: Mm-hmm.
1: Okay, here's what's really interesting about this. I thought the brother was maybe like partaking in whatever drugs were going down.
2: Yeah, like he was kind of a dirty dude.
1: Yeah, it's not the case. His name is Zach Hickerson, Brian Hickerson's brother, and he talked to TMZ over the weekend.
2: Uh-huh.
1: And it was last Sunday morning he had left church and texted Hayden and Brian, and neither of them answered, so he figured they were sleeping. He drove to that Airbnb to see what was going on with the two of them, and that's when he had discovered what had happened. He didn't have the code to the door, so he started knocking, like, really, really loudly, and they woke Brian up. So that was the knocking woke up Hayden Panettiere's boyfriend, who was asleep with Hayden on a fold-out couch in the living room of the Airbnb.
2: Well, that's interesting.
1: So when they tried to wake up Hayden, they realized she was unconscious, and Brian Hickerson was the one that gave her the Narcan that they had. Now, they called 911, and that was when CPR started, and I guess Zach, the brother, was the one that was giving her CPR until paramedics arrived.
2: Oh, wow.
1: And they didn't say, though, what Hayden had taken or what she overdosed on. But obviously, the boyfriend knows. Like, clearly,
2: yeah,
1: the boyfriend knows. They had Narcan in the house.
2: And they were together on what?
1: Yes.
2: Yeah, I mean,
1: clearly.
2: Like.
1: Clearly.
2: Yeah.
1: And I guess Zach, the brother, did that interview with TMZ, and he said, "I'm beyond heartbroken and devastated by the tragic and traumatic loss." He said, "Hayden was one of my dearest and closest friends that I have loved and cared about for the last 8 years. And now it's triggered all these celebrities, too, to, like, openly talk about how terrible these children are treated as child stars in show business."
2: Which, I mean, yeah, and, you know, it's interesting because we come back to that so often.
1: Yeah.
2: And it's like, it really is, it's, so many kids want that for their life.
1: Yes.
2: And you realize, like.
1: It's not a good thing. And then the parents go crazy, too. Like, Hayden Panettiere's parents are off the rails.
2: Yeah, I was going to say, the number of people who never make it as child stars, you count your lucky stars.
1: 100%. And speaking of child stars, former Disney pop star, her name is Jordan Pruitt, and I looked her up. She was in High School Musical 3. Like, I looked her up. You would probably really have to be into Disney to know who she was. But she is, like, talking openly about Miley Cyrus and how Miley Cyrus used to bully her.
2: This is crazy.
1: Yeah. And apparently, back, like, in 2008, so nearly 20 years ago, Miley Cyrus and another girl that she worked with posted a video mocking Selena Gomez and Demi Lovato and this Jordan Pruitt. And I guess Miley used to treat a lot of people at Disney badly, according to this girl, okay?
2: I could see it.
1: I could, too. She said that Miley used to call her and leave her nasty voicemails with her and her friends saying that she needed a new nose job, a new teeth, and a choreographer.
2: You need a new nose job.
1: Oh, my God. I'm Miley.
2: Your teeth look like a horse.
1: And I guess there was some beef over Nick Jonas back in the day because Miley was, like, trying to steal a boyfriend. I don't know, but I will tell you, 20 years ago when you were being raised as a Disney child star, it doesn't surprise me that there was competition and bullying and bad treatment of each other.
2: Right.
1: Well, none of that surprises me.
2: And I kind of feel like that world makes it happen.
1: Oh, yeah. No, they want, like, it that way.
2: Yeah, because who's going to become the biggest star?
1: Who's going to work harder to make sure they beat out all the rest of these other chicks? None of that surprises me. I do think Miley has grown, though. She seems like a lovely adult, don't you think?
2: No, I do. I think she's better.
1: Miley.
2: And I think if she were to look back on it, she'd be like, well, horse potato.
1: I think I was a mean girl when I was in high school and, like, early college.
2: Oh, only?
1: For sure.
2: Only those two times?
1: I got better. I got better. I still have my moments. It's, you know, I get it from my mom.
2: I know. You got it from my mama.
1: Meghan Markle was going to restart her acting career in the UK with a show called The Gentlemen. Remember how I told you last week that Meghan Markle and Prince Harry were moving back to the UK?
2: But not to be royals, just to be closer to King Charles.
1: Yes, because he might be dying. Well, apparently the offer was withdrawn for Meghan Markle to be in a show called The Gentlemen, because it turns out they realized that the UK also hates her. The backlash in the UK was so intense over the show and Meghan Markle being in it, they said. It was unattainable to go forward. This did not bode well for Meghan's acting comeback, so apparently the UK can't stand her either. I kind of feel bad for Meghan Markle because I don't know why everybody hates her.
2: She tied herself to the wrong. Well, the people, yeah, never mind.
1: What?
2: No, I just think she brought up stuff, and I don't think everyone is wanting to believe that everything she said was true.
1: Yeah.
2: Because it kind of shatters what you believe about everything.
1: Well, yeah, well, she went after the royal family pretty hard.
2: That's what I'm saying. There's a lot of,
1: And they have worked to make people hate
2: her, there's
1: too.
2: A lot of picture there painted that she kind of, like, showed you behind the scenes of.
1: Yeah, no, for sure.
2: Or maybe didn't, but probably did, and people don't want to know that. And then you're right. And then they have their own propaganda machine.
1: Well, and they tried to, remember when they tried to like make the world fall in love with them? It was like watching reality TV.
2: You need to get me out of my corner. You just put me in the conspiracy corner over here.
1: Yes, I'm sorry.
2: Let me tell you what I saw the other day online.
1: Well, let me get into my conspiracy corner for a little bit. So I am convinced that like 99% of the world is addicted to adult entertainment.

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1: Okay, over 131, bridge reconstruction going to run through Thanksgiving. Still seeing a little bit of a residual delay following an earlier crash eastbound 96 at the East Beltline. No reports of any injuries there. I'm Dave Cackley. That's a look at traffic.
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1: From the Service Professor Weather Center, 13 on your side weather. Comfortable today with highs in the low 70s and lots of sunshine. Tomorrow, warmer with highs back near 80. Wednesday, partly cloudy with thunderstorms possible.
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0: Somebody with a hell of a lot of time on their hands did a poll to find out the most popular way to eat potatoes.
1: Uh-huh.
0: And what do you think the number one is?
1: French fries.
0: Yes, it's number one. But apparently Gen Z are killing baked potatoes. Nobody's eating baked potatoes anymore.
1: Why are we killing baked potatoes?
0: That was like a thing when I was growing up. My mom was like, got some potatoes in the oven. Always had a baked potato with dinner.
1: I will make potatoes. Like, I'll take the little yellow ones.
0: Yeah.
1: And I throw them in the microwave.
0: Oh, little Yukon Gold.
1: Yeah,
0: yes,
1: I'll do like three of them. And then I cut them up. And then I just put like a loaded, it's basically a loaded baked potato. But it's the dinner most of the time.
0: Really?
1: Yeah.
0: Oh my God. I never, ever make potatoes. Like, ever. Like, potatoes are dead in my house. I never make them.
1: It's because everybody's afraid of the starch. And I'm going to tell you right now, potato starch is not what's making you fat. French fries are because they're fried.
0: Is that a thing?
1: Yeah, the potato starch is not as bad as everyone made it out to.
0: Oh, really? Maybe that's why.
1: I have gone to so many fat doctors. Trust me, I've heard this.
0: It's on FM.
2: But can't you?

0: seen that there's a new trend where people are naming their kids after weapons?
1: No.
0: This is jarring. 105.3 Hot FM.
1: Knife.
0: Yeah, okay, no, seriously, like blade, trigger.
1: Oh. What?
0: Trigger.
1: Well.
0: Gunner.
1: Trig.
0: Trig. I actually like the name Trig.
1: That's what I was just going to say.
0: Wait, why do I like that?
1: That's actually kind of a good name.
0: Cannon is trending for boys.
1: But that could also be cannon, like pockable cannon.
0: What? Did you just say? I don't
1: it's
0: know
1: the,
0: what
1: yeah, you
0: is
1: do.
0: Happening.
1: It's the song that right before you do the wedding song you play.
0: Oh, okay. Not
1: pockable,
0: a clue.
1: Pockable cannon.
0: I know a kid named Remington.
1: Really?
0: Isn't that a gun brand?
1: Yes.
0: Yeah, but they call him Remy. It's actually very cute.
1: There's a great place to eat called the Winchester.
0: Right. I love the Winchester, actually. We should go there.
1: I know.
0: I used to get so drunk on that patio.
1: Why do, that's all we talked about
0: Wait,
1: this
0: guys,
1: morning.
0: Let's go to the Winchester
1: we
0: and get
1: might
0: drunk.
1: Need AAA.
0: Yeah.
1: No. AA. Which one's the one
0: you
1: for drinking?
0: You don't even know the name of it, which is why we need
1: we
0: it.
1: We got a flat tire and we drink a lot. Help us.

0: 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I love this story so much. So apparently Olivia Rodrigo is bringing back CDs.
1: Really? And where are we going to play them at?
0: I don't know. We have
1: where
0: not play
1: are
0: them.
1: We going to play them?
0: So Olivia Rodrigo released a song that was a CD single on Friday. You cannot stream this. Not yet, anyway. Sometime today it's supposed to be released to streaming. But it's called Serena Joy, which if you watch The Handmaid's Tale, that's the name of the villain wife in The Handmaid's Tale.
1: Which I like that she took it back to CD because she's taking it back to analog.
0: Oh, yeah? No, yeah. She's like taking us back to the 90s.
1: But
0: which
1: none of us can play it.
0: No, but I mean, it's supposed to be released streaming today. But I don't know what kind of point she's trying to make with this whole CD single, but I love CD singles.
1: Are we going back to CDs? Because I just threw all mine away when I was like cleaning out stuff recently.
0: I still have my Case Logic in the basement.
1: Oh, no. I threw it all. I can't count any waste, people. I got to come and dig through your trash.
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0: 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You know how Stella Lefty is like the daughter to the Groupon heir?
1: Yes.
0: Okay. So people don't realize that. Yeah. No, it's kind of discounted because like now her daddy's rich. But now we know why. Like this is another reason. Like, oh my God, she has so much privilege. So apparently when Boston came out, the people of Noah Kahan's camp were like, hey, this rips off Stick Season a little bit. And she was like, you know what? Don't even want to deal with it. They just threw money at Noah
1: Kahan. They were like, here's a bunch of coupons for some zip lining.
0: Right. Here's a $20 massage, but you're going to be subscribed for the rest of your life.
1: Hot yoga for almost free.
0: Seriously, though, her Groupon daddy just threw money at Noah Kahan.
1: That's crazy.
0: Isn't that crazy?
1: Even better is they basically were like, yeah, it probably
0: was. Well, she straight up said, I was thinking of Noah Kahan when I wrote this song. So, yeah. So now Stella Lefty's getting like, I don't know, 1/17th of what the money's worth.
1: That's really funny.
0: It's Boston, Hot FM. 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
1: It was. Toot, yes. Toot. We got to get a horn to hit every time you toot your own horn.
0: I'll do it today. I'll find one today. I will find a horn to toot when you hear it. No, this was a 5 Ones to Watch. 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
1: 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What's on the hot list this morning, Rob, that we need to know?
0: Well, trade talks between the U.S. and Canada fell apart late Friday, leading to a new 50% U.S. tariff on about $20 billion worth of Canadian goods. Prime Minister Mark Carney said Canada had made progress in the talks, but the U.S. demands were unfair and would hurt key Canadian industries, especially automotive. He suspended the negotiations and said Canada will answer with matching tariffs on American goods starting September 8th. The U.S. Trade Representative blamed Canada for backing away earlier promises and continuing limits on American products.
1: Great.
0: So we'll see what happens there. This is a crazy story. Thousands of people in Northwest Indiana around the Gary area have gone more than a week without power after a series of powerful storms, and some may not be getting electricity back until August 25th.
1: What?
0: This is a very,
1: That's tomorrow.
0: The storm,
1: it's been over a week, though.
0: It's been over a week.
1: Yeah.
0: The first storm caused about 301,000 outages, and that was like 60% of the customers in the Northern Indiana Public Service Company. They say it was hit hard with winds. The problem is they've asked for faster federal funds, and they weren't able to get them. So they're having to try to find the money to get this back together.
1: Yeah.
0: Which is just crazy, because we're all used to, like, big storms hit and there's, you know.
1: Then all of a sudden Consumers Energy gets you back up and running.
0: Because somehow it gets paid for and they're struggling with that. So they're working on that. So that is crazy. And another one, if you're a big Bonnaroo fan, or maybe you're like, man, I'm going to the Bonnaroo Music Festival soon.
1: I saw this.
0: You're not going in 2027 because they're taking a break. They announced Friday that it canceled its 2027 shows after severe storms hit the grounds for the second straight years. Organizers said Bonnaroo will take a much needed year off in 2027. And basically, they're going to start looking at some other things that they can do with it. They say that they need to work on some like drainage issues with their property and stuff. They're not, the way they're talking, they're not going away.
1: They're just taking a year off.
0: They are taking a year off because, they weren't able to get everybody else. Noah Kahan, Kesha, The Strokes all got on, but not everybody else did.
1: Oh, really?
0: Yeah.
1: Dang, so. I've never been to Bonnaroo. Always wanted to go.
0: And it's so close. That's the thing, is that it's not far from here.
1: Yeah, right, because it's in Tennessee. It's Manchester.
0: Yeah, so like you can do a drive if you wanted, and I know a lot of people from here do go. But if you're planning for 2027, it's not going to happen.
1: That's Rob's Hot List.
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0: Are we talking to Tesla right now?
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1: I have no idea.
0: 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I do not need to have that meeting with anyone. Please. That was just a joke.
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0: It's interesting, though, that we think like homework needs to be done so they can go to college. But then at the same time, we look at different countries that are dialing back to 4-day work weeks and they're being more productive.
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0: Meaning, are we doing the schooling wrong compared to what's actually worth productivity?
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4: From the Service Professor Weather Center, 13 on your side weather. Comfortable today with highs in the low 70s and lots of sunshine. Tomorrow, warmer with highs back near 80. Wednesday, partly cloudy with thunderstorms possible.
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1: This kid guzzled down part of my drink, went like all weird, and then I was like, oh my God. 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I was trying. I'm like, you're going to be fine.
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0: 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Back to school day for a lot of kids today. And here's the deal, parents. This will be the one day, probably the one day, where when your kids come back from school on the very first day and you ask them what happened today, they might actually say more than nothing. Coming up, got Bruno Mars, Olivia Rodrigo, Miles Smith on the way. 105.3 Hot FM.
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0: Was this bunny the size of like a guinea pig?
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0: Okay, I just went.
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0: So then you let this guinea pig size rabbit free.
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0: living
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0: In a cooler, getting fed by you nightly. Okay, I'm just trying to set the picture. 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
2: Okay, don't give me a dose of Rob reality right now.
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0: It's interesting, though, that we think like homework needs to be done so they can go to college. But then at the same time, we look at different countries that are dialing back to 4-day work weeks and they're being more productive.
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0: Meaning, are we doing the schooling wrong compared to what's actually worth productivity?
2: I don't know. But how do you teach self-motivation without it?
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Is anyone having a bigger year than Ella Langley? By the way, right before Austin's show, she got a couple of new pieces of ink, including a bird perched on her branch in a tribute to her late grandmother, and got her dog's name on her wrist. 105.3 Hot FM. 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

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What's up? 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Right now, let's get you qualified. Harry Styles, New York City, Madison Square Garden. 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You got a shot to see Harry Styles in New York City. Number three, lunchtime Hot 5 countdown. 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
0: Even Prince Eric has like a good set of hair.
1: 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Like you never see a bald prince, guys. I'm just putting it out there.
0: Aww. Yes, we do.
1: Prince William. Your feelings are hurt.
0: Prince William.
1: Oh, that's true. Thank you.
0: Real life, yes, but in cartoon, no, and my feelings are hurt because you're right. We have never been represented in the Disney world as a prince. The bald guys.
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1: Got a text from a listener that says, please, please, please keep me anonymous. 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

Okay, day one is almost in the books for your kids at school. Setting up the rest of the week, I got some tips from an expert. 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

0: Stella Lefty, Boston 105.3, Hot FM. Okay, the first day is almost in the books for kids at school. 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
3: I don't know how many times you've looked at your balloon knot lately, but I don't know what mine looks like.
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1: How did your proposal go? 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
2: Yeah, my hair's not getting blown.
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2: Even Prince Eric has like a good set of hair.
1: 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I'm just putting it out there.
2: 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Yes, we do.
1: Prince Your
2: William.
1: Feelings are hurt.
2: Prince William.
1: Oh, that's true. Thank you.
2: Real life, yeah. Yes, but in cartoon, no. And my feelings are hurt because you're right. We have never been represented in the Disney world as a prince. The bald guys.
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0: Time for the 3 o'clock cardio break. Speaking of cardio, Kesha is going to be at the Akershire Amphitheater on Wednesday night. So excited for this show. Big week, actually. There's like a show almost every night this week. Tedeschi Trucks and Alabama Shakes on Wednesday. Kesha, or on Tuesday. Kesha on Wednesday. Motley Crue. Toto on, Friday. Tim McGraw on Saturday. Josh Groban. Then Rufus Du Sol. Then TLC and Salt-N-Pepa. I'm telling you, we are like in the final stretch of concerts. If you've been to one, which one was your favorite? 616-451-0105. If you've been to one of the amphitheater concerts, which one did you love the most? 616-451-0105. Text me. On the way, Taylor, Rosé, and the latest from Benson Boone.
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I'm Robin for Kendall. So Benson Boone's on the Wanted Man tour. He actually, back in like the 8th of this month, had to cancel a show because of vocal issues. Seems to be back to normal, though. He's back out there, so he's having the time of his life. Boom. I tied the song name in. 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

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I'm Rob. If you want to get out and enjoy some baseball, the Whitecaps are on their playoff run right now. They're doing a six-game home series this week, so there's a game every single night. Different things going on, so you just should definitely check it out, especially if you haven't been yet this season. What's wrong with you? Teddy Swims now, 105.3 Hot FM.

0: 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I'm Rob. Have you been thinking about Song of the Summer yet? What do you think it's going to be? Ella Langley? Is it going to be this song?
1: Because this has been pretty big. Or I Just Might.
0: Or Midnight Sun. Or Stateside. I mean, we've got some to choose from.
1: I know. What's your thought? 616-451-0105. Shoot me a text. Let's risk it all now. Hot FM.

0: It's Rachel and Rob, 8:10 Tuesday morning. We're bringing back blind karaoke, and I'm in the hot seat, which means you have work to do, sir.
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105.3 Hot FM. I'm Robin for Kendall. You ready to go see Harry Styles in New York City? You got to get the keywords in. This hour, it's Cherry, C-H-E-R-R-Y, Cherry to 95819. So you can see Harry Styles at one of his only U.S. tour stops. Cherry to 95819. Good luck. Right now, Bieber, Hot FM.

0: Rob, Tame Impala, and Dracula. So what's your bucket list item? Like, if you could do one thing that you'll never get to do, like, I would love to rob a bank. I think, like, a bank heist would be really cool. But, like, do one where you get, like, your friends, you're doing, like, Ocean of Lovin' or something. I only say this because Mr. Beast just had 100 Indiana State Troopers. He just uploaded this video. 100 Indiana State Troopers did a manhunt for him and four of his friends. Took them 12 hours to find him. They, like, worked all this out together. He gave money. He paid some stuff, all that. You know how Mr. Beast works. But he did this whole thing for a YouTube video, but it took him 12 hours to find him. That would be really cool because you think you're smart. You're like, I can pull off the perfect crime, especially if you watch a lot of crime docs. You're like, I got this. Dominic Fike kicking things off next on Hot FM.
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2: We have Breton at 44 is with the accident, 96 west from Walker. It's a breakdown. That's on the entrance ramp, and crews getting that cleaned up. Overall, the drive is a pretty good one with no accidents to slow you down on the freeways. 196 looks good. 131 and US 31 moving well. Now, the work on 131 does continue southbound between 196 and Market through October. And we do have Martin Luther King between Sheridan and Ionia Avenue with that work ongoing. I'm Rick Schremp with traffic.
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8: From the Service Professor Weather Center, 13 on your side weather. Comfortable today with highs in the low 70s and lots of sunshine. Tomorrow, warmer with highs back near 80. Wednesday, partly cloudy with thunderstorms possible.
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I'm predicting an early fall. I don't know. I'm just thinking like last year was all rainy. Watch this year get cold early. I'm kind of here for it. Dominic Fike and Baby Doll now. 105.3 Hot FM.

So to everyone who started school today, I hope you had a great first day. I'm sorry that it had to start so early. But also to all the parents who got a, you know, first day of school and some freedom. Man, it felt good, didn't it? Ariana Grande and Pedal Down, 105.3 Hot FM.

0: It's Rachel and Rob. 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

Oh my gosh, this is like off a movie. So in Houston, a couple police officers, for some reason, didn't have their car, but they jumped in an Uber and said, follow that suspect. And the Uber driver's like, okay, did it. I mean, that is straight out of a movie. I didn't think that really happened in real life. Livia Rodrigo on Hot FM.

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1: We have the slowdowns as you make your way along 131 with the ongoing road work, and that is southbound between 196 and Market. A breakdown of 96 west and the ramp from Walker, and we've got right shoulder blocked. 14 mile at Stout is an accident. 196 west between Ottawa and Lane, traffic is slowing in Napa and East Beltline. Traffic is sluggish here with a crash, and we're stop and go on 96 west between Alpine and Walker, and Alpine at Rogers is an accident as well. In Clyde Park at 54th Street, an accident. I'm Rick Shrimp with traffic.
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3: Even Prince Eric has like a good set of hair.
2: 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I'm just putting it out there.
3: 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Yes, we do. 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
2: Your
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3: 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And my feelings are hurt because you're right. We have never been represented in the Disney world as a prince. The bald guys.
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You made it through the Monday. Congratulations. Feels good, doesn't it? You want to go have some fun tonight? All week long, actually. The White Caps are at home, so you can go watch some White Caps baseball. Or, I don't know, just go patio drink. That would be fun. Black Eyed Peas.

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Ed Sheeran is in Detroit on Saturday. We still have your tickets. Last chance to win Ed Sheeran tickets all week long. You're back in the habit of getting up early with us. 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

but that is exactly how I learned how to spell bananas. And yes, I was too old. I should have already known by then. But, I mean, the M.I. Cricket Letter song, that helps me feel Mississippi, so whatever. Also, remember, I'm a product of Arkansas education. What's going on? I'm Rob. It's 105.3 Hot FM. We're nonstop over 60 minutes right now with Tame Impala and Jenny. It's Dracula. You got something you want to hear? 616-451-0105. Shoot me a text.

0: Hey, it's Rachel and Rob. 8:10 Tuesday morning. We're bringing back blind karaoke, and I'm in the hot seat, which means you have work to do, sir.
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I'm Rob. Ed Sheeran is in Detroit on Saturday. 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And just know the name and the city. It's there. Okay, just write it down. Here he is with Martin Garrix. It's Repeat It Now on Hot FM.

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I'm Rob. So Consumer Reports just tried to find they did 13 electric scooters and were trying to look for the best. And they said none of them are actually good because they're high speeds and they have a lot of injury data attached to them. So the Consumer Reports people no longer recommend e-scooters. I love them though. 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All right.

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2: 96 West between Cascade and Fulton, slowing Northland Drive at West River. There's an accident, Kalamazoo 100th. That crash is cleared, Napanee East Beltline accident. 196 West, Ottawa to Lane, traffic is slowing and 14 mile at Stout. Crash reported as well. Now we have 131 southbound, 196 to Market with the ongoing construction work. US 31 at posted speeds right now. No reported delays on the Henry. I'm Rick Shrimp with traffic.
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9: Org. From the Service Professor Weather Center, 13 on your side weather. Comfortable today with highs in the low 70s and lots of sunshine. Tomorrow, warmer with highs back near 80. Wednesday, partly cloudy with thunderstorms possible.
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I'm Rob. A lot of rumors coming out about Grand Theft Auto 6. One of the leaks say that players might have to actually go and refuel their cars, which, I mean, realism, yes, but I don't want to have to keep finding gas stations. It's hard enough to have to go sleep every once in a while to get better. Justin Bieber now, Daisy's 105.3 Hot FM.

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3: 96 West, Cascade to Fulton is slowing, and 196 sluggish between Ottawa and Lane Avenue. And we do have 14 Mile at Stout with that crash still being cleaned up, and Napanee Beltline is an accident. Northland at West River, a crash as well. Now, the disabled vehicle on the entrance ramp of 131 northbound to Burton causing slowdowns, and 131 28th to Wealthy is a little heavy. I'm Rick Shrimp with traffic.
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93 Hot FM and Rob. This is going to be a busy week downtown, so plan ahead if you work downtown or you're coming downtown, GR, because the amphitheater. We've got Alabama Shakes and Tedeschi Trucks tomorrow, Kesha, Tim McGraw, Toto. I mean, busy week. I think it's a show every night through Monday. It's 105.3 Hot FM with Teddy's.

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1: I'm not afraid.
2: Yeah. It's been a ride. I guess I had to go to that place to get to this one. Now some of you might still be in that place. If you're trying to get out, just follow me. 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

You follow the Rachel Gray Show with Rob Sparks on Insta and Facebook, right? And Hot FM too? Because there is where you're going to find the name for Rewind Repeat It. Tomorrow, a chance for you to go see Ed Sheeran in Detroit. As we wrap up this summer of fun, the show's this Saturday. Your last chance to win is all week long. Grab that name from our socials. Olivia Rodrigo now, Hot FM. I know.

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And Rob, I just came across surprising signs you're actually healthy. And I thought, okay, this is going to be good. I'll find something. Being able to put your socks on while standing up. You can kind of do that if I'm leaning against the wall. 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Those are two good signs. Also, if you can climb a few flights of stairs without getting winded. What? Wake up feeling rested? I have a firm grip. That's the only one. Dang it. Oh, somber now.

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